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1: France arrived in Asia as defending champions, European champions too. Zidane was injured, but the squad still bristled with stars. Henri, Trezeguet, Vieira, Desailly. Their opening match was Senegal, a former French colony, making its cup debut. With the roster mostly playing in France's second division. 30th minute, Papouba Diop pokes the ball home in a goal-mouth scramble. He runs to the corner flag, places his shirt on the ground, and his teammates dance around it. Final score, Senegal 1, France 0. The reigning champions would not score a single goal in the entire tournament. Senegal reached the quarterfinals. The world had been put on notice.
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6: 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And last week, Alex Warren kicked off the top

For the first time since that song came out, Ray took a bit of a tumble, falling 6 spots out of the top 3, landing her at number 9. That was Where Is My Husband. I'm Carson Daly. The Daily Download Countdown Rewind is on. We'll get to Harry Styles, I think the best song off his new album. Here's American Girls. It moved into number 8 last week.

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0: It's Carson Daly taking us back to 2007. The first iPhone had come out that year. Let's see, in the movie theaters, Pirates of the Caribbean at World's End was big. Harry Potter and the Order of the Phoenix and Spider-Man 3 also. Those are some big movies, too. They were topping the box office. And this song dominated our radios and MySpace profiles. That's going back. Flo Rida and T-Pain are going to remind us of those boots with the fur and the apple-bottom jeans. Here's Low. What a great song. It's our throwback selection today on the Daily Download.
1: Let me talk to you.

That is almost 20 years old. Timeless. An absolute classic. Low from Flo Rida and T-Pain. Still sounding, in my opinion, as good as anything that's out there. Somber made his first ever appearance at the Met Gala, you may or may not have seen. He was wearing a hand-embroidered cape that reportedly took over 500 hours of handwork to complete. Gosh, they say that like that's, you know, an incredible thing, but that just sounds so, like, so much labor and so much work for somebody, but that's where you get the craftsmanship, I guess. I know nothing about fashion. Somber's going to be performing at the AMAs next Monday, the 25th. You can watch that on CBS or Paramount+. Homewrecker moved up a spot and into

There's Alex Warren, who stayed in sixth place. That is ordinary. I'm Carson Daly. The Daily Download Countdown Rewind. We're halfway through last week's top 10. We'll get to this week's top 30 here in about half an hour. But meanwhile, Olivia Dean kicked off our top 5 with Man I Need on the Daily Download Countdown Rewind.

So there's Taylor Swift, Elizabeth Taylor, number four last week. She's nominated for the most AMAs, shocker, 8 nominations, and that happens on the 25th. That's Memorial Day. You can watch it on CBS and Paramount Plus. All right, it's Carson Daly, Daily Download, Countdown, Rewind, and Ella Langley rolling through Gainesville, Florida, and Las Vegas this weekend. 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
3: Hey, it's Carson Daly with a song that was number one this very weekend back in 2017. So we're going back almost 10 years with Bruno Mars. That's What I Like is our former number one on the Daily Download.

talk about the quality control of Bruno Mars songs over the now almost decade or more. They're great now. They were great then. That, of course, was 2017. That's What I Like, our former number one from Bruno here on the Daily Download. Awesome. Back to our Countdown Rewind for just a few more minutes. I'm Carson Daly. A couple more songs to get to, and then we got that brand new list ready to roll. By the way, look at this. Two from Mr. Bruno Mars. Bruno passed to Bruno present. Unfortunately, after an awesome 8-week run at number one, he was dethroned. And I Just Might last

0: That was my first pick of the week in 2026. It debuted at number 30 on January 24th. And as we heard last week, Olivia Dean finally landed at number one. Good for her. Beating Bruno Mars with So Easy to Fall in Love. No more looking back. We're done rewinding last week's top 10. And now it's time to unveil a brand new batch of the 30 biggest songs across North America. Happy to do it with you. I'm Carson Daly in the Daily Download. This week's top 30 starts right now.
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3: Hey, what's up? It's Carson Daly. Got a brand new list of the 30 biggest songs all across North America for the middle of May, and I'm going to be playing them over the next 3 hours. We've got a lot to cover. We've got some great former number ones, a few fun throwbacks, and some requested extras. Let's not waste any more time. This is the Daily Download, this week's top 30. Let's get into it. And we begin with the way that we always like to start out the show. That's a Triple D, a Daily Download debut. And this was the number one trending song on our little mini countdown, the TT5 last weekend. And today, for King & Country and Taylor Hill debut and kick off the show at number 30, here's World on Fire.

0: to talk about.
1: Another Triple D. That was my pick of the week last weekend. Of course, Madonna and Sabrina Carpenter, Bring Your Love. They did that at Coachella. And now the recorded version is making some waves, including right here at 29, as I mentioned. It's Goo Goo Dolls now. Here is Misery. It's up a spot from last week on the Daily Download, this week's Top 30.

0: of those terms that I guess it's slowly creeping around town, but it's just not made it to my side of town yet.
1: So when somebody gives you the ick, like for example, on Below Deck, the guy, he said, they said like something like, did you guys make out? And he's like, oh yeah, we smoochy smoochied. Well, that gave her the ick.
0: The ick.
1: Yeah, because he said it like smoochy smoochy, like baby talk. And she was like, ick. Yeah.
0: Oh, that's what it means. Well, in my neighborhood, it's still the heebie-jeebies.
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2: I'm Carson Daly, and I got my buddy Adam Levine, who we just announced is going to be the new coach. Not a new coach. He's been on since I've been on. But the latest coach on season 30, that's this fall, with Kelly Clarkson and newcomer country artist Riley Green, who we're so excited about. And then one more, which we'll announce later. But here's Adam and his group Maroon 5 back with a new one called Heroin. It's our Pick of the Week on the Daily Download.

That is our pick of the week from Adam and the guys of Maroon 5, Heroin, on the Daily Download. 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All right, let's get back to that top 30 now. Next up, number 27, we got Papa Roach, Turn Up, Wake Up Calling. It's up one this week on the Daily Download.

Teddy Swims debuted last weekend at 30 with that one. And today, Mr. Know-It-All is up four spots to number 26. Also nominated for an AMA for his collab with David Guetta and Tones and I. The AMAs are Memorial Day Monday, so you can watch that on CBS and Paramount+. I'm Carson Daly. Top 30 Countdown is going on. We've got Somber now, who made his first ever appearance at the Met Gala. And that hand-embroidered cape he wore reportedly took over 500 hours of handwork to complete. Amazing. Somber will also be performing at the AMAs. Here's Back to Friends, moving to number 25, up one this week on the Daily Download.

0: the Fray, currently touring around Canada. The guys are performing in Ottawa and Winnipeg this weekend. The U.S. leg of that tour is going to kick off next month in New Jersey. That is Ice Cold Lakes, number 24. I'm Carson Daly. It's that time of the show we try and predict what's coming soon to the Daily Download Top 30 Countdown.
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0: The band Camino have a new album coming out on Friday. It's called Never Always Volume 2. Here's one of the new songs. This is Holly, and we think it's coming soon to the Daily Download Top 30 Countdown.

new stuff there from the band Camino. 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
1: Looks like you might be over that song. After a 6-spot drop, falling out of the top 3 just last weekend, Ray nosediving this week with Where's My Husband free-falling nearly half of the countdown from 9 all the way to 23. Wow, that's a 14-spot drop and not a good sign. I'm Carson Daly. The Daily Download, this week's top 30 is on. We move on to Zara Larsson. We just had on today's show. Could not have been nicer. So entertaining and so much fun to watch. Here's Midnight Sun, number 22 on the Daily Download.

0: There's Taylor at number 21, The Fate of Ophelia. And heads up, I got another Taylor song coming up in just a few minutes. It's Carson Daly. We'll take a break. The first 10 songs are down. 20 more to get to. 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
2: Hey, it's Carson Daly with a song that was number one this very weekend back in 2017. So we're going back almost 10 years with Bruno Mars. That's What I Like is our former number one on The Daily Download.

talk about the quality control of Bruno Mars songs over the now almost decade or more. They're great now. They were great then. That, of course, was 2017. That's What I Like, our former number one from Bruno here on the Daily Download. Awesome. Hey, what's up? It's Carson Daly. Let's get right back to the countdown. We're 10 songs down, 20 more to get to. And as promised, here's another song from Taylor Swift. Opalite moves up 3 and kicks off our top 20 on the Daily Download. I had a

0: life.
1: There's Lady Gaga and Doechii who are on the move up three spots this week from 22 to 19 with Runaway. It's Carson Daly. We're going to take a break. Top 18 songs are on the way. We got Noah Kahan, Huntrix, Olivia Dean, Tame Impala, and Jenny, and a lot more coming up, including our mini countdown, the TT5, next on The Daily Download. 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

And there you go. That is my agent's nickname, ironically enough. James Baby Doll Dixon, shout out to you. He also represents Stephen Colbert, who is coming to a close on his late night show. And so we wish Stephen Colbert nothing but the best. What a nice guy. Fantastic. Great guy. And so he's taken a little time off to find something else to do, which, of course, will be no problem. Dominic Fike's viral hit, that is Baby Doll, moves into number 18, up a spot this week. All right, it's Carson Daly. Daly Down the Top 30 is on. Thanks for being here. At number 17, we've got an oldie but a goodie in Golden. Remember this one? Here's Huntrix on the Daily Download.

0: June cover of Rolling Stone and absolutely everywhere in social media. That's The Great Divide, moving up a spot. The title track to his latest record at number 16. I'm Carson Daly. It's time for our little mini countdown. This is always fun. What's trending out there now? Sometimes songs get resurgence from like 15 years ago and end up on those lists, so it's always a surprise. When we open up the TT5 menu, let's see what we got today.
1: Here's what's trending.
0: Madonna and Sabrina Carpenter did this one at Coachella, and now it's recorded and it's out in the world, and

Panthers and Zara Larsson are for. Olivia Rodrigo is third. Another duet of Morgan Wallen and Ella Langley, Runner.

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my coming soon prediction last week, and Sam Fender with Olivia Dean. Haven't landed in the top 30 yet with that one, but that's all right, because Rain Me In's the number one trending track this week on our TT5. 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All right, that wraps up the mini countdown for the week. Let's get back to our big list, the daily download, this week's top 30. Earlier today, I mentioned that I read that the cape that Somber wore to the Met Gala recently took 500 hours to make by hand. Well, Jenny has that beat. Her Met Gala costume, Blue Chanel, it was a gown that she wore, took more than that, 540 hours, which is absolutely crazy to me. Tame Impala featuring Jenny. Here's Dracula the remix. Number 15.

0: Mars released a Spanish language version of Risk It All, which I'll attempt to pronounce. Lo Arriesgo Todo, maybe is how you say it. I think so. Arriesgo, A-R-R-I-E-S-G-O, Arriesgo. Lo Arriesgo Todo, and we just played it there. That's, of course, the English version, a little easier to say. Risk It All for me. At number 14 on the daily download. Although I'm from Santa Monica, California, we took Spanish my whole life during school, so hopefully it was not too bad. I'm Carson Daly. 13 songs to get to on our pursuit to get to number one. We're going to hear from BTS, OneRepublic, Sienna Spyro, and a lot more coming up on the daily download next.
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There's Sienna Spiral, stand number 13. That is Die on This Hill on the Daily Download. I'm Carson Daly. Also, no movement this week for One Republic. Here's Need Your Love at 12.

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1: BTS reaching number one in over 25 countries, broke records as the first non-Spanish speaking act to hit number one on the Billboard Mexico Songs chart. With that one, Swim, which stays put at number 11 for us here at the Daily Download. That's right where it was last week. All right, coming up, we got Olivia Rodrigo, Harry Styles, Alex Warren, and more on the Daily Download, this week's Top 30. Back right after this.
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1: Olivia Rodrigo was the biggest mover last week with a 5-spot jump, and today she does it again. 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I'm Carson Daly, and you're on the Daily Download, this week's top 30. 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How

0: 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I'm Carson Daly, and there's a lot more coming up. 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
1: It's Carson Daly taking us back to 2007. The first iPhone had come out that year. Let's see, in the movie theaters, Pirates of the Caribbean at World's End was big. Harry Potter and the Order of the Phoenix and Spider-Man 3 also. Those are some big movies, too. They were top in the box office. And this song dominated our radios and MySpace profiles. That's going back. Flo Rida and T-Pain are going to remind us of those boots with the fur and the apple-bottom jeans. Here's Low. What a great song. It's our throwback selection today on the Daily Download. Let me talk to you.

That is almost 20 years old. Timeless. An absolute classic. Low from Flo Rida and T-Pain. Still sounding, in my opinion, as good as anything that's out there. All right, we are back to the mission at hand, everybody. Counting down to the number one song in North America, I'm your host, Carson Daly. Somber made his first ever appearance at the Met Gala, you may or may not have seen. He was wearing a hand-embroidered cape that reportedly took over 500 hours of handwork to complete. Gosh, they say that like that's, you know, an incredible thing, but that just sounds so, like, so much labor and so much work for somebody, but that's where you get the craftsmanship, I guess. I know nothing about fashion. Somber's going to be performing at the AMAs next Monday, the 25th. You can watch that on CBS or Paramount+. Here's Homewrecker staying put at number 7 this week. Ooh.

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Taylor Swift, no shock to anybody, nominated for the most American Music Awards this year with 8. That's on Memorial Day, the 25th on CBS and Paramount Plus if you'd like to watch. And Elizabeth Taylor right there was song number 4. Carson Daly here, serving up the biggest 30 songs in North America and so much more. We actually have a little bit of extra time in the show right now to play something extra for you. 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
1: 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Our final break of the show and come back with your top three songs. Last week, Olivia Dean kicked Bruno Mars out of the number one spot. So we'll see how it all shakes out this week. Maybe Ella Langley's got something to say about that. We'll find out next on The Daily Download.
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2: Let's go! Welcome back. It's Carson Daly, and here we are with your top three. Ella Langley rolling through Gainesville, Florida, and Las Vegas this weekend. Here's Choosin' Texas, kicking off our top three.

0: All right, all right. There's Bruno Mars. I Just Might, staying put in the runner-up spot this week here on the Daily Download. So no change to 2 or 3. And unless she entirely fell off the countdown, which is highly unlikely, Olivia Dean should be number one again.
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0: And she is. Here's So Easy to Fall in Love from Olivia. Still your number one song on the Daily Download.

0: And there she is, Olivia Dean, number one again for a second week in a row. That's so easy to fall in love. And that's going to wrap it up for another edition of the Daily Download Top 30 Countdown. Thanks so much for listening. Appreciate you and this fine radio station for having us. I am Carson Daly. We'll meet you back right here next week and do this thing all over again. Meanwhile, I'll see you on the Today Show every morning on NBC and invite you to watch that, or The Voice will be back on NBC soon enough. Until then, bye, everybody. 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

0: I glance over and she gives me a little finger wave. 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I turned back around like, oh, whoa, what the heck was that all about, you know? Did anybody else see this? 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
5: Pasadena, the Rose Bowl, the first World Soccer Championship final ever decided by penalties. Italy versus Brazil, scoreless after 120 minutes of suffocating heat. Roberto Baggio, Ildivine Codinho, the divine ponytail, had carried Italy here almost single-handedly. Goals against Nigeria, Spain, Bulgaria. Now he steps to the spot. Fifth Italian shooter. Brazil leads 3-2. Miss this, and it's over. Baggio strikes it cleanly, and it sails over the bar into the empty California sky. He stands frozen, hands on hips, head bowed. Brazil champions for the fourth time. Baggio would later say, "Penalties are only missed by those who have the courage to take them. A single image, a career defined."
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4: Yeah, we're doing okay in and out of the foothills. I'm not sure how much road work will be accomplished today with the weather. Floyd Hill, Idaho Springs. Some of that work may be hitting pause. We're expecting a rain and snow mix today. There is ongoing work into Genesee. It's been affecting both sides of 70. The eastbound work before C-470 should be about wrapped up. Nothing going on as far as any road work on the 70 drive between Denver and Aurora. Both directions are wide open and moving along just fine. I'm Michael Magali with Denver Traffic.
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2: Alice 105.9, the BJ and Jamie Morning Show. I'm surprised they're a big thing right now. They've been out for a while. So I guess it takes a while for things to catch on.
3: Well, you know that Corey Reckon, you know the Corey with the long beard that's kind of, he's oddly appealing. He's a meteorologist. You probably don't know. But
2: no, I don't.
3: Is it Reppenheim? What is the
4: name? No. Reppenheim.
3: Reppenheim. He used to be the mountain person for 7 or 9 or something like that, or 4 or 13, yeah. One of them. Anyway, so now he does the weekend weather. Well, anyway, he was with his daughter in Arvada, Corey Reppenheimer. Reppenhagen. Yeah. Thank you. 9 News. All right, anyway. So he was in Arvada with his daughter, and there was a line around the block to get Nitos.
2: If you have kids, you probably know about Nitos, because a kid has probably brought one to school, and then everybody wants one, and you can get them at Target, Walmart, all these different places you can get them. They've been a rage for a while, but I guess they're completely being sold out now.
3: The guy that owns the company said he sold out the entire stock for the year. He had a stockpile for a year, and he sold it all out in the first 9 weeks of the year.
2: They're a squishy toy. The ones we have are square. We've had them since September, I know for a fact, because we bought 2 or 3 in a Target in Franklin, Tennessee, when we went to a concert there last September. So they've been out for quite a while, and the kids love these things, and they come in different sizes. You got the only ones I've seen are square, okay, but they can be small, or you can even get a big giant one. But these things are selling out everywhere.
3: Yeah, I mean, I've never seen a line like
2: Nito?
3: This. The Nito. They're comparing it to the Lou. Remember the. Oh, those things that you hang from your purse. What was the...
4: Labubu.
3: Labubu. They're comparing the Nito to the Labubu.
2: This thing, when you see one,
3: yeah.
2: You look at it and you...

0: go, why?
1: Would I?
0: I don't get really? Why this thing has taken. Jamie, it's nothing more. It's a gel. It's a gel inside of a kind of a rubber type plastic coating, okay, that it has to contains it. It's a square. It's a complete square, and basically all you do is just squeeze it, and it goes back to its original shape.
1: And that's it?
0: That's like, all it is.
2: It's like a kid's version stress ball.
0: It's a stress ball. Yeah. That's all it is. And this thing takes off.
1: And they waited in line in Arvada around the block?
0: People are, and they, I've yet to see where, when we go to Target or Walmart or any of those places, they always have them. So I don't know why all of a sudden.
1: I wonder if there's one particular like shape or one particular product.
0: I've always seen them as a square.
1: Well, I'm looking online. They have them in different shapes and sizes and
0: that's
1: stuff.
0: That's the only thing we bought.
1: So I guess my only thought is maybe there's some weird, you know.
0: They're like $10, $15. Yeah, bucks.
2: They have an advent calendar. That'd be great for the holidays.
0: Yeah.
1: Oh, an advent calendar. Yeah. Yeah, that is cute. Yeah. I don't know what this is, but.
0: We have that one.
2: You do?
0: Yeah, the calendar.
2: Yeah.
0: Where you open one up each day.
2: Yeah.
0: There's different. It's a different little squeezy.
2: Uh-huh.
0: Yeah. We had it this year.
1: Wow.
2: Look at you.
1: Yeah. Yeah. No.
0: I'm neato out, man.
1: Yeah, you are.
0: I'll bet you we have at least 15 at the house.
1: What?
0: I got two or three in my truck.
1: They said the resale on them are huge, so you should go put them on online. The resale is huge. They said be aware, though, there's a lot of neatos that are they're knockoffs, and their name is just a little bit different, like N-E-I-D-O, you know?
2: Or Neato.
1: Yeah, Neato, yeah. Just a little bit different. Somebody said my kid's school has banned them.
0: Oh. Yeah, you can't take them to certain schools. Our school can't.
1: You can't take them. Mm-mm. Well, that's just mean, isn't it?
0: No, they don't allow it.
1: See,
0: they don't allow watch, all kinds of stuff.
1: Really? Watch? Why? Mm-mm.
0: Can't wear it.
1: Because your kid was wearing one once, wasn't he?
0: Yeah,
1: it was a whole thing.
0: Yeah, you can't do it.
1: Oh, is it because of him?
0: No, it's just that's one of the rules they have, because now they make the, like, he had a Garmin watch.
1: Yeah.
0: And they don't know if you're, using the watch to contact somebody or what's going on with it.
1: Didn't he?
0: They don't understand the technology, I guess.
1: Didn't he trade that watch for candy or something?
0: Yeah, I think a lollipop or something. Yeah.
1: Remember,
0: it was
1: when
0: a pretty
1: we
0: good
1: all
0: trade.
1: Used-
0: I mean, it was only a $75 watch. I mean, that was a nice piece of candy.
1: Right?
0: Yeah.
1: I remember that.
0: BJ and Jamie Morning Show.
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0: before you go, there's something I want you to have.
1: Oh, it's beautiful. But wait a minute, isn't this...
0: Yeah, yes it is.
1: But I thought the old lady dropped it into the ocean in the air.
0: Well, baby, I went down and got it for you.

0: think a guy that's on ESPN, so popular, $100 million salary, that he would be smarter than that? 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And when I say smarter than that, smart enough to keep your mouth shut.
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0: 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His degree?
1: Fashion, yeah.
0: He's got a degree in fashion?
1: After attending the Fashion Institute of Technology, he got a basketball scholarship then.
0: Well, he does dress nice.
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3: Yeah, just starting to see first signs of a commute, and we got some slick roadways out there, so give yourself some extra time. Southbound 25 heading from Thornton towards Welby into downtown Denver. Also, we're seeing a little bit of slow going now for westbound 76 through the 25 interchange and the ride into Commerce City. Is bogging down a bit on eastbound 270, as is northbound Peña. We're seeing a backup now heading for eastbound 70 to northbound Peña from 225, the backup. I'm Michael Magali with Denver Traffic.
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0: J, Jamie Morning Show. Have you seen the story about the guy that drives around town and there's a warrant for his arrest, but there really isn't a warrant? It's a mistake in the system. And every time he goes by a Flock camera, they arrest him.
1: Really?
0: He's been arrested, like, I don't know, two or three times.
1: Is it here or is it somewhere else?
0: It's in Cherry Hill.
1: Really?
0: Yeah.
1: And they can't just go in the system and fix it?
0: They haven't been able to. He travels around town. I don't know what he does. But every time he goes through a Flock camera, it notifies the police that he's in the area. So they go pull him over. They say, you've got a warrant for your arrest. And he's never had a crime.
1: That's crazy.
0: He's caught up in the system. Here you go.
2: There was no crime committed, but Kyle Dosman is getting used to sitting in his car.
3: I don't think this warrant has been on this car for very long.
2: And answering questions.
3: I continually am getting pulled over. I can't really use my truck in any fashion.
2: Kyle made sure his dash cam was recording yesterday after Cherry Hills Village police officers pulled him over near the same area Saturday.
4: Hello. We got you last week.
5: Yeah.
4: For the warrant.
5: Oh.
2: The Cherry Hills Village Police say the Gilpin County Sheriff has a warrant out with Kyle's plate, and it was put on a Flock camera hot list.
3: Everywhere in the state, every time I pass a camera, they get alerts in their car that I'm in the area.
2: The chief said Cherry Hills has now taken Kyle off its Flock hot list, but he can't remove Kyle from everyone else's. He believes the issue is because of a zero in Kyle's license plate number, and Colorado license plates have both O's and zeros. And sometimes when law enforcement communicates with the DMV about a warrant,

0: they put in a warrant for both versions, the plate with an O and then the version with a zero as well.
1: That poor guy.
2: It appears that, okay, you're off in Cherry Hills, but if you go anywhere else in the state, you're still on the flock camera.
1: That's so
2: you're still
1: going to
2: get pulled over. And the cops around the state, they don't know.
1: Yeah, I mean,
2: they just know what's in the system, right?
1: I saw the craziest story ever over the weekend. All right, so there's these two guys, right? Let's call them Larry and Todd.
2: Okay.
1: And Larry and Todd worked together. Well, one day, Todd stole Larry's wallet. And Larry had...
2: At work?
1: Yeah.
2: Okay.
1: And he had a Social Security card in it.
2: Okay.
1: So then Todd became Larry, right? He took his Social Security number.
2: Todd became Larry.
1: Yeah.
2: Because he grabbed the Social Security number from the wallet.
1: He bought a house. Okay. He got married under...
2: No kidding.
1: All this stuff under Larry.
2: He lived as Larry?
1: As Larry. Yes.
2: And did he use Larry's name?
1: Yes.
2: And everything.
1: Everything. And Larry was going crazy. Larry got institutionalized because nobody would believe him that he was Larry.
2: But he worked with him. He never confronted him at work?
1: Yeah, he said, give me my wallet back. They were at a...
2: Well, you would think you could just go to the cops. That would be easy to prove.
1: You would think, but he went to jail.
2: Who went to jail?
1: Larry did for harassing a Todd.
2: Where was this?
1: It was, I don't know. I'll have to look up at, where it was. But yeah, so they worked a hot dog cart together. So nobody knew who Larry and Todd actually were, which one was Todd and which one was Larry. They didn't have like a big staff that could go like, hey, yeah, that's BJ.
2: Yeah, but you would think you would be able to go to relatives.
1: You would
2: bring in the family and say, okay, all right, let's straighten this out. Is this guy right here Larry or not? No, it's not. That guy is Todd.
1: Don't really Google Larry and Todd because
2: I'm assuming they're Carson.
1: When you Google Larry and Todd, change. That's wrong.
2: That's not really.
1: That's wrong.
2: Yeah, we're just playing along.
1: All right, so what does it say? Hello?
3: Matthew David Currens or whatever, formerly worked at a hot dog cart. Mm-hmm. And
1: I'll just read it for you. All right, it says that Matthew Currens, who formerly worked at a hot dog cart, was sentenced to 12 years in federal prison for a 30-year identity theft scheme that involved stealing the identity of his coworker, William. That guy, it says in 1988, while working together at a hot dog cart in Albuquerque, New Mexico, Kieran stole Wood's wallet and used his information to establish a new identity. Decades of deception. He lived under Wood's name for over three decades, getting married, having a child, and accumulating over $200,000 in loans. When the real William Woods tried to reclaim his identity in 2019, Kieran's convinced the police that he was the real Woods, resulting in the victim spending 400 days in jail and nearly 5 months in a mental health institute.
3: Wow.
2: That's screwed up.
1: Is that crazy?
3: That's insane.
2: I don't even know how to figure that out.
1: I know. It's the craziest.
2: I mean, there's so many different avenues you could go here to say who's at fault.
1: Right.
2: I mean, how do you not figure that out? 30 years?
1: Yeah, he lived under that.
2: I'd like to live with somebody else for 30 years.
1: I would think that's crazy, though. Yeah. And you went away to jail for a year?
2: But I could run up credit cards. I could go buy myself a Maserati.
1: But this is one of those cases where people are like, dude, you're crazy. And you're like, no, really? I'm him. And they're like, right, sure you are.
3: I could see how you just go for a spiral after
1: you
3: that.
1: Would, because nobody's believing you, and then they put you, they institutionalize you, because they're like, sure. And they even medicated him while he was in the
2: It's hard to imagine that can even happen.
1: They didn't figure it out until 2023, when this guy, when he was like trying to tell everybody, and they did a DNA swab. And they're like, oh, yeah, look at that.
2: They could have done DNA 20 years ago.
1: Yeah. I'm just telling you, nobody believed him. They had him in jail and institutionalized. I mean, those are stories you can't even
2: put
1: your head around.
2: This guy away. He thinks he's this guy.
1: Yeah.
2: He's trying to claim that this guy's not him, or vice versa. Put him away.
1: I mean, it's like we should make a musical out of it. You know?
2: I don't know about a musical.
1: Oh, sure.
2: I mean, it'd be a great movie.
1: It would. That's for sure.
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5: Good morning.

0: There was a crash on North 25 right at I-70. They just moved it out of the way. A little bit slow there from Park, making that merge onto 70. South 25, not so bad. A little patchy slowing from Thornton Parkway to 84th. And then again from about 70 over to the Spear exit. Still moving both well in both directions as you're getting through the Tech Center. Now, we also had a crash on 76 westbound right as you're crossing under 270. That has been moved out of the way. Not too bad on West 76 out of Brighton, heading through downtown and toward Arvada. So far, so good in Aurora. A little bit slow on East 70, merging onto Peña. I'm Claire Beverly with Denver Traffic.
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0: all no. websites.
1: Listen, there are some, and before you play it, there are some dumb, my friend, my locks on my car said DR lock, right?
2: Okay.
1: Door lock, right?
2: Yeah.
1: She thought it said Dr. Lock. Why does your car say Dr. Lock?
3: I would have gone along with it. Hey, yeah, Dr. Lock? Yeah. Yeah. It's like, Dr. Knobs? Dr. Everything on this car.
1: Yeah, Dr. Lock. I'm like, it's door!
3: Dr. Window Button? Dr. Everything.
1: Oh, yeah. God. So
3: all right, here she is, dumb little girl. She can't figure out why she has to pay now. Because she was under the impression Apple takes care of everything for you.
4: You use Apple Pay, honestly, just be so careful. This is a little embarrassing to admit, but if this could help one person, then I'm really willing to share what my experience was. When you use Apple Pay, that's real money. That's true American dollars from your credit card. It's not like a special form of Apple Pay, Apple dollars. Why they don't just say this is real money while you're paying, I don't know. Because I thought that I had accumulated a bunch of Apple dollars to use for Apple Pay by, you know, spending so much time on my phone, giving my data very freely and willingly to any place that asks. Like, whatever they say, are cookies okay? I say yes, yes, yes, because I thought that's how I was getting prizes, getting rewards, getting Apple dollars. So I didn't think that was real money till I checked my credit card bill.
1: Oh, dear God.
3: So wait a minute. So every time she was asked, do you accept cookies, she thought that put money, rewards in her account?
0: Yeah, she was like earning points.
3: There's some real dummies out there. That's a good one.
1: Oh, my God. That is sad.

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3: I'm mad at you.
2: For what?
3: You said I don't have a love gene.
2: Well, I don't think some people do. And I think you might be a prime candidate.
3: I don't have a love gene.
2: I don't think you have the love gene.
3: Here's what I was telling BJ.
2: In love gene. You have a love gene.
3: I love to love.
2: But then I call it the in love gene.
3: So I was just telling BJ, it like boggles my mind, right? How people can get so fixated on one human, like just one human, like where their heart is just devastated and it's just one human. And there's so many humans out there in the world that, I mean, you know, and I'm like, I just don't get it as an adult how you like, you go, oh my gosh, my heart is broken. I'll never love again. You know, all that drama and stuff. And it's men and women. It's both that they fall so madly in love that it's like their only person that they can ever love in their life because it's everything and they can't move on. Like they literally can't move on. And I looked at BJ and I go, I guess I've just never loved that hard to where I can't move on. And then he goes, well, you don't have a love gene.
2: Right.
3: That is
2: in love gene.
3: And in love gene.
2: In love gene. You have a love gene. You love your kid. You love your parents. You love this. But in love. In love where anything, there's nothing in this world that can top that love that you have for a certain person. Okay? The in love. And this is not somebody that's blood relative, a complete stranger, whatever you've met along the way. I don't think you have that in love gene.
3: I just get too
2: Some
3: bored.
2: Some people don't have it.
3: Don't you get bored? I just get too bored with one person.
2: Bored now. You kidding? Bored. Yes, bored.
3: Bored.
2: I don't know if I have that in love gene.
3: If Lisa left you, like where, you know those people that like, if Lisa left you, you couldn't breathe. You'd be in a fetal position. You couldn't move. Like everything is just, you know what I mean?
2: We were talking about Megan Thee Stallion, okay?
3: Right.
2: When this Klay Thompson guy, who she has fallen for hard. See, she has the in love gene, right?
3: Yeah, I don't have that.
2: She's doing a Broadway musical. This is a big friggin' deal, all right? She's doing this musical. She literally stops in the musical when she finds out about it.

0: this. She goes on that night and has to break down on stage, crying, walks off, leaves.
1: She leaves.
0: Leaves during mid-performance and quits.
1: Quits her job over a guy.
0: Because of this dude.
1: I can't.
0: She's not even married to him.
1: I don't know that,
0: but she,
1: for sure.
0: And she has done nothing but just absolutely be a wreck on social media since.
1: Right.
0: Okay? Every post she makes, she's a wreck. Okay? Now she's got witches all over the country but putting curses on the guy. All right?
1: But the point to me is, I mean, I feel like I've been in love before, but I just don't put so much into one human where I don't realize there's 8 million other humans out there.
0: Yeah, you just don't have that in love gene.
1: I don't know if it's a gene.
0: It is a gene.
1: It's not. Yeah, what, you've
0: been at it, you've been at it long enough to you know, to have found somebody, and you can't.
1: No, so. I have been in love before, for sure. I've been in love before, but I don't. My point is different than your point. I've been in love before, but I haven't like soaked myself into like I can't go on if we break up.
0: It's called surrender. You've never surrendered your entire soul to another person.
1: No, why would I?
0: And I don't get it either. I don't understand it, Jamie. You and I are looking in a mirror right
1: okay.
0: now.
1: Okay. All right. Because
0: I don't understand it either.
1: Just like so where you can't move on.
0: Yeah. If I broke up tomorrow, I'd still come to work.
1: Exactly. You'd be bummed. You'd be sad.
0: Yeah, I'd be sad. Probably hard to concentrate for
1: a
0: couple of days, you know? But it would be. I'm just saying, you know, I'd have a couple rough days, okay? But I've had them before.
1: Oh my God.
0: But I'm just saying that I wouldn't quit my job.
1: Right? I wouldn't quit my job.
0: I wouldn't just turn off all the lights at home and sit at home on a couch and
1: like,
0: be depressed.
1: Cut my hair. A lot of chicks cut their hair. I don't know that
2: one. Yeah, like drastic changes in appearance.
1: Exactly.
2: Absolutely.
1: Yeah.
0: Really?
1: Yeah. And the revenge bod. Remember the revenge bod?
0: Yeah.
1: They go get boobs.
0: Oh,
2: and some
0: I'm
2: guys
0: all for
2: like,
0: that.
2: On guys on the guys aspect, they get like tattoos or something,
1: yeah.
2: called piercings,
1: right?
2: Some weird things,
1: or they get a Corvette,
2: or they dye their tips. They
1: right?
2: Go back
1: oh
2: to the
1: yeah.
2: Dye tip
1: don't forget about the blonde tips.
2: Yeah
1: that's hot. are you bored in your marriage?
2: No, I don't think so.
0: That was a weird way to answer.
1: That was very high-pitched. Did you hear that one?
0: It should be more like, absolutely not.
1: No,
0: are you kidding?
1: Right?
0: That's how you should have said it.
1: Instead of
0: no.
2: No. I'm not bored.
1: Can't fix it now.
0: Oh, love me not. How appropriate, right? BJ and Jamie.
3: Agree? Disagree? Text NATO, BJ and Jamie.
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1: 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Canva, the thing that makes anything a thing.

0: pan out.
1: I don't know.
0: You know, they claim that every single year, one of those things is coming through. And,
1: El Nino,
0: basically,
1: La Nina.
0: Nothing.
1: Yeah.
0: All right, well, that drought pricing, they're going to know. They're going to know when you're watering. When they see your water spike on the usage, they're going to slam it on you, man.
1: Wait, do you think this is scare tactics?
0: Yeah. Oh, yeah.
1: I mean that they're really, it's really not going to happen. They're just going to, they're telling you, because now I know if I live in Denver County, I'm like, oh, hell, I'm not going to water. But is it all just a big lie, a big ploy? You know what I mean?
0: Yeah. Mm, yeah,
1: yeah. Like we went to the moon that one time.
0: Funny you should say that, okay?
1: I believe we did go to the moon.
0: I do think that it's a scare tactic. I do think that they're serious. I do think they're going to charge you because, I mean, why not? They can make money, right? Yeah. But I will say this. So yesterday I'm driving, right? I go by this car wash over by my place. They're selling memberships for the entire family. It's on their marquee out there, okay, of LED. They're selling these memberships for an entire family. If you've got 3-4 cars, unlimited washes all summer long. You can go in there and wash your car every single day if you want to. How do they not have a water problem?
1: Maybe the water goes into those traps. And
0: you're
1: then
0: using
1: they...
0: poop water?
1: No. I think what happens is just a guess. There's a tank under those traps that recycles it.
0: Well, they've got to be pulling from the water system in some way, though.
1: Yeah, they'd have to have,
0: you'd have, to have something.
1: Filter system.
0: But you would think that they would crack down on those people and say, whoa, that little pass you're selling.
1: It's not new water for every wash.
2: Yeah.
1: They couldn't afford that.
0: No. I'm not saying every wash, but they've got to fill up those tanks at some point because you lose water. Water drives out of there on cars and stuff.
1: It does?
0: I'm just saying.
1: Wait, does it? It drives out of there on cars?
0: Yes, Jamie. You haven't had to dry off a car before?
1: Water drives out of there on cars?
0: It will. Whoa. Undercarriage, places like that.
1: Oh.
0: Oh, yeah. Oh, yeah. So how are they not busted?
2: They do use a recycling system.
0: Well, I'm sure they do, but they've got to fill it up, you know, here and there.
1: Yeah.
0: You can't just, recycling's not going to work every day.
1: Mm.
0: You know what I mean?
1: There's a lot of water usage going on that everybody's turning a blind eye. We're talking golf courses.
2: Oh, the golf courses?
1: We're talking the Rockies. Oh. We're talking a lot of places. Everybody's like, don't look over there.
0: And you made a great statement last week. Do you think they're using poop water at Coors Field?
1: Of course not. No. I make $25 million to catch a ball. I am not sliding into poop water. Nope.
0: Bingo. Couldn't have said it better, Jamie White.

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1: and Jamie
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2: BJ, Jamie Morning Show. My neighbor has left town. He's on vacation with his wife, right?
3: Yeah.
2: They have a couple of teenagers, and they are back here. They stayed at the house. Well, I mean, literally, it's my next door neighbor. I mean, right next door. And he put me in charge of watching.
3: Oh, no.
2: Watching the house. Okay. Now, he's got a few cameras, but they don't cover everything.
3: Well,
2: okay?
3: And they can turn off the internet.
2: Right.
3: Too. Yeah.
2: So this morning I come out and one of the girls is sitting on the front porch.
3: At 4 in the
2: in
3: morning?
2: In the dark at 4 a.m. Okay. Now, I'm like, do I say something to her? Do I say, hey, Lucy is out here on the porch this morning. I don't know what's going on. You might want to check on her. Or do I just let it slide?
3: I think you say something. Yeah, I think you do.
2: You know my neighbor.
3: Yeah, because I would want to know.
2: Great guy. Hey, yeah. Great guy. And they've never been a problem as far as the girls or whatever over there. But it was weird.
3: Is she locked out or something?
2: It freaked me out, Jamie, because where I park, I park on the street right there, and I kind of park right between her two houses. So I'm out there this morning. I fire up the vehicle. I'm standing, and I hear something. I thought, man, is that a varmint? Is that a bear?
3: Yeah, right.
2: What the hell's going on? And then I noticed through one of the bushes that somebody's on this front porch. So I kind of walk around, and sure enough, it's one of the daughters sitting there rocking in a chair.
3: She's rocking in a chair like she's crazy?
2: Yeah, they have this little chair on the front porch.
3: At 4 a.m.?
2: She's out there rocking in this
3: because
2: chair.
3: Because this is what this looks like, BJ.
2: Yeah, yeah, with her legs crossed up like this.
4: We might need like an exorcist.
2: And I'm like, what's going on over here?
3: Or her other sister got mad at her and locked her out.
2: Yeah, it's 4 a.m.
3: Because my sister has locked me out before.
2: Really?
3: Yeah, we got in a fight. She locked the door.
2: So. Now, it did not appear that anything was going on. The house was dark. So it appeared everybody else was asleep.
3: You need to text him. I would text him. That's concerning. Yeah. That's very odd.
2: I don't want to be in charge.
3: Well, he put you in charge.
2: Don't be putting me in charge.
3: So just say, hey, I was just worried about her.
2: Yeah.
3: Yeah, she's outside.
2: Then I become that rat.

0: next door.
1: I just think it's a little concerning.
2: At 4 a.m.
1: At 4 a.m.
0: Maybe she was out having a smoke.
1: Well, if they have cameras, I doubt it.
0: I don't know. I'm the worst.
1: The funniest one is... Yeah, go ahead.
0: I'm the worst person to put in charge, folks, of anything. PJ's the worst.
1: I don't want to tell.
0: With my own background, I don't really... I'm not one to be put in charge of anything, watching your house or kids. Okay?
1: Well, he did it, so you better call him. I mean, he did... You accepted the responsibility. He said, okay, you should have said no.
0: He's in Puerto Rico.
1: Yeah, just text him.
0: I don't know. I'll try, yeah. I'll have to rat her out.
1: But the funniest one, oh my gosh, this is so funny. When I lived in LA, it's funny because it was my accountant in LA. And so he was so mad one day. I was like, what's going on? He's like, my kids are so stupid. They're just stupid. And I was like, God, okay. Well, I was just bringing my taxes. And he's just like, I can't. They're just the dumbest children on the planet. And I was like, what happened? And he's like, we went away. We were in San Diego for the weekend. We come back. And, you know, we told them no parties, no friends over, no nothing. And we come back. And then we decide to have a vodka tonic. And our vodka's frozen.
2: Yeah.
1: I was like, wait, what? Because I didn't understand what he's saying. Like, I don't know how this relates, right? I can't figure it out.
0: Yeah.
1: I go, and? He goes, Jamie, vodka doesn't freeze. They replaced the vodka with water, and it froze in the freezer. Yeah. He's like, how stupid are they? And I go, I guess I was kind of dumb because I didn't know vodka didn't freeze. He goes, yeah, it doesn't. You put it in the freezer, it doesn't freeze, but it was frozen solid because they replaced it with water.
0: Yeah.
1: He's like we were going to know?
2: Yeah.
1: So, watch it wise, kids. Don't steal your parents' vodka.
0: Every kid.
1: And fill it with water and then freeze it because.
0: They make bad moves.
1: Yeah, they do.
0: Yeah, they always make that mistake to get some busted, you know?
1: Dumb, dumb.
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4: Some slowing now on westbound 76 starting just before you get to 85 and getting better once you get past 96 and then not bad at all getting into Arvada. South 25 slows through the 270 connector on your way over to the Spear exit. Heading into the Tech Center, South 25 slows turning around on University over to 225. North 25 is sluggish out of Lone Tree from Ridgegate Parkway to E470, and then again from Bellevue over to Colorado. Southbound 225 sluggish from Iliff on your way over to I-25. I'm Claire Beverly with Denver Traffic.
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2: BJ, Jamie, morning show. What are you having done today?
3: I'm having my face lasered off.
2: Completely lasered off. You will have no face when you come in tomorrow. Is that right? Face.
3: No, I'm going to this place called Skin Laundry, and they're going to laser off my face.
2: Skin Laundry?
3: Yeah.
2: How do you find the Skin Laundry? What went on with you that you started looking around and the thing that popped up was Skin Laundry?
3: My friend went and she's like, oh, it's really great. So I was like, okay, I'll go. Yeah, so
2: wait a minute. Okay. So what do they do again? They take a laser. What are they looking for? Because your face looks fine.
3: Oh,
2: to
3: well,
2: me.
3: Thank you. I appreciate it. It just takes like the top layer off.
2: Don't need the top layer?
3: I don't need the top layer. That way it'll like.
2: I feel like I need every layer.
3: But you know how you need to exfoliate? It's like hardcore exfoliation.
2: I've never exfoliated in my life. Are
3: you don't
2: you
3: have
2: kidding?
3: A loofah?
2: No, I don't. I don't loofah.
3: You need to loofah.
2: A good old-fashioned wash rag.
3: Wash rag. All right, this brings me to my story about my friend who's going through a midlife crisis, Wash rag boy.
2: What's wrong with wash rag?
3: Wash rag.
2: I don't have a loofah. Only you
3: wash
2: fancy
3: rag.
2: Guys do.
3: I think we call them cloths.
2: I bet you Carson cloth. Has a loofah.
3: In Tennessee, it's wash rag.
2: It's a wash rag.
3: And it's wash.
2: All right, listen. All right, so what about...
3: Wash rag.

0: Dylan, an Adonis. I mean, I was at one point, but I knew that it had faded.
1: But you got a tattoo.
0: Yeah, but that was an on-air stunt.
1: Oh, okay.
0: That had
1: all right, so that wasn't
0: to do
1: doing
0: with anything.
1: Okay.
0: No, right. And I wish I'd never done.
1: Did you go get a spray tan?
0: No, I've done it as an on-air stunt.
1: Okay, all right.
0: There's a lot of things with that midlife crisis I didn't do. I did buy a sports car.
1: Oh, that's
0: I did
1: right.
0: Do that.
1: You
0: Remember?
1: Said you couldn't get in and out of it.
0: Yeah, and then started hurting my back, and I had to get rid of it.
1: All right, so here's what I want you guys to do. Because, all right, because I need you to imagine this because you won't understand it. So we have a friend in our group. We have guy friends and husbands and stuff, but we have one guy friend in our group, and he's a lot like Kielbasa Man Mike, right? Just a good guy. He likes the great outdoors. Just, you know, solid guy that everybody likes to be around, and he's fun to be around. No kids. Just a solid dude, right? And he's Kielbasa Man Mike. Now imagine, you know that Kielbasa Man Mike has an awesome wife, right? She's outdoorsy too.
0: Right.
1: Now imagine one day we're sitting here and Kielbasa Man Mike walks in with a woman that her boobs are out to here that are fake, right?
0: Yeah.
1: And perhaps her butt is too. And her lips are like this.
0: Okay.
1: And
0: kind of Lauren Sanchez.
1: Yes, but worse.
0: Ish.
1: Yeah, yeah.
0: Okay.
1: And she comes in with Kielbasa Man Mike like this. Hey, you guys, it's nice to meet you.
0: Yeah, yeah, I wish he would. I'd like to see that move. You know, with his wife's consent, that
1: well,
0: is.
1: Well, no, but know. Like he gets a divorce from his wife, and then this is what he shows up with. Everybody's just like, what is going on? And then somebody called it and said, oh, it's a midlife crisis. And so then we started making a list of all his next moves. First of all, she showed up. Well, this is embarrassing that we were even there. She showed up at Applebee's like she was ready for bottle service.
0: Really?
2: That's awesome.
1: We're, like, everybody's in jeans and hoodies and, you know, just casual. It's Applebee's. Like, nobody even goes to Applebee's.
0: They do have that triple appetizer right
1: now. Dude, you know what, though?
0: $20.
1: But can I tell you what looks disgusting? Is that cheeseburger soaked in that cheese.
0: Yeah.
1: Have you seen that?
0: I kind of like it.
1: Yeah. It looks disgusting.
0: It reminds me of Fuddruckers. I kind of like it.
1: But it's a plate of cheese.
0: I know.
1: And cut it in half and soak it in cheese.
0: I like it. I've never had it, but I'll bet you I'd like it.
1: I don't know. So, anyway, so everybody's having the you know, food, and then she walks in like, oh my God, is that a bottle service? So that's when we went through a list, which you've already named, is like, next comes a Corvette, right?
0: Yeah.
1: That's,
0: oh, yeah.
1: I mean, I don't ever see anybody that's like 30 in a Corvette, but I always see 40 plus year old men in Corvettes.
0: I would agree with that.
1: Right?
0: Yeah. I would agree. Yeah.
1: 40 plus.
0: Yeah.
1: And because he's, well, this isn't very nice, but because he's kind of losing his hair.
0: Yeah.
1: We're worried about
0: the toupee.
1: The next.
0: Oh. Yeah. The toupee, and then you darken it jet black.
1: Yeah.
0: That's the look.
1: Yeah. And then we noticed that he got a spray tan.
0: Oh, yeah.
1: You guys.
0: He's starting to look like something out of Goodfellas now.
1: No, we're like, what is happening? So what?
0: Yeah.
1: So let's take Kielbasa Man Mike.
0: I like that look.
1: What happens to you guys? Here's Kielbasa Man Mike, great guy. Totally cool. And then one day he comes in with a girl that wants bottle service at Applebee's. What happens?
0: Well, you decide that in life, I'm just going to go for the gusto.
1: Really?
0: I'm going to go full tilt on this, and we're going to ride the rest of the years out in a good way.
1: But I was thinking,
0: you make those decisions.
1: I don't know what people would think as if I walked in with a guy with a gigantic silicone wiener. And been like, here's my boyfriend. Look, he got his wiener injected with silicone. Isn't it amazing? Yeah. It just seems, you know, I get after you breastfeed and all that, and, you know, somebody took your boobs and pulled them all the way across the room and let them go, and getting those fixed, I understand that. But, you know, the ones that are on a platter.
0: Yeah.
1: You know, I mean, you've had friends that had those platter girls.
0: Yeah, you can dribble them on the desk. Yeah.
1: So we're just thinking, the spray.
0: I think everybody, I think a lot of men go through that. I think the majority of men go through the midlife crisis at 40.
1: Carson
0: turns 40 today, folks.
1: Because you think you're going to die or something? And
0: I don't know what it is. Something kicks in. It's like a survival instinct that you have to start over again. You got to just regroup and act like you're 20.
1: And because you're like, you never thought you'd be this age.
0: Let's grab for the, the brass ring again.
1: I guess. Okay.
0: Yeah.
1: Do you have any tattoos, Carson?
2: I've got one on my shoulder blade.
1: Oh, that's hot.
2: Yeah, it's on my back.
0: what is it, like a fairy or something?
2: No.
1: Why a fairy?
0: Well, it could be a bubble.

0: bumblebee. I don't know. What is it?
1: A bumblebee?
2: A bumblebee?
0: Okay, a fire-breathing dragon. Okay, what do you want from me?
2: A bumblebee or a fairy? That's what you gave him?
0: We'll be right back.
3: I absolutely adore Jamie.
4: She's amazing and so funny.
3: Jamie has this energy that's just infectious. She's awesome.
5: BJ and Jamie.
6: Mornings on Alice. I'm through with

0: So I was hit with a situation last week, Jamie, that I had to either do the right thing or I could have chosen to not do the right thing and got, you know, something on my vehicle paid for.
1: Oh, this is intriguing.
0: So I go down to the vehicle just, I don't know, maybe 2 weeks ago, I guess it was, right? Yeah. And this guy comes walking over to me and he says, "Hey, man, I'm sorry. I backed into your truck and caused a big dent over here." I said, "What?" He takes me over to the other side, and it's an area of the vehicle that I'd already dented. But he thought he did it.
1: Right?
0: He thought he did it. Yeah. Right? He's like, "Look at this, man. I didn't think I hit it that hard, but look, I left my name, phone number on your windshield. I've got insurance. You know, look into it." And I'm standing there thinking to myself,
1: oh, boy, that's a hard one, isn't it?
0: Yeah. Because he would pay for it. Yeah. It was done.
1: Yeah.
0: And he'd already accepted the fact that he's the one that caused the problem. So I didn't say anything. I didn't say that I did it.
1: This does not turn, because I thought you said you did a good thing.
0: Well, marginal. I did a marginal thing. I don't know if I did a good thing. I didn't do anything, okay? Here's what I did.
1: You did nothing?
0: No, I've not done anything. I still have the note in my car.
1: Oh, my God.
0: Okay?
1: Well,
0: I
1: now
0: still,
1: you're,
0: listen to me.
1: Okay.
0: I still have the note in my car.
1: To the show.
0: In my head, I've not made up my mind yet.
1: Well,
0: okay?
1: You should.
0: Do I get his insurance to pay for this, and I can get it all fixed?
1: You're just making him wait?
0: Yeah. I told him I'd get back to him. I texted him a couple of days ago, and I said, "Still, I haven't looked into the estimate yet." But I haven't turned it in. I've not charged him anything. I've not done anything with him yet. But, guys, this is a freebie.
1: Yeah.
0: This is a freebie. He did back in.
1: Yeah.
0: And there is a little place on the bumper that's kind of moved and moved over.
1: Yeah. Oh, yeah.
0: So he did cause some, but he didn't cause what he thinks he caused.
1: So how long are we going to make him wait? And which way are you going to go?
0: Well, I think I'm going to drop the hammer on him by Friday. I think I'm going to go ahead and go through with the whole...
1: No, listen, karma.
0: Listen,
1: it's called karma.
0: I don't mind karma.
1: Oh, my God.
0: If I didn't have bad karma, I wouldn't have karma at all.
1: No,
0: okay?
1: Listen.
0: So I don't worry about karma.
1: Listen, the other day you were wearing a bracelet that said Jesus.
0: I still got it on.
1: Yeah, okay.
0: Yeah.
1: You can't wear a Jesus bracelet.
0: Because Jesus loves me.
1: Yeah, well, guess what?
0: What?
1: Jesus will look bad at this situation.
0: All right.
1: And Jesus right now is going, "Dude, take off the bracelet."
0: I'll take off the bracelet and drop the hammer on this guy on Friday then, okay?
2: Don't do it, man. Something bad's going to happen to you.
1: Exactly.
0: Listen. This is an easy one here.
1: No,
0: okay?
1: It's still, no.
0: It won't cost him anything.
1: Well,
0: okay?
1: Listen.
0: His insurance
1: will
0: pay
1: go
0: for
1: up.
0: It.
1: It'll go up.
0: Yeah.
1: And
0: I think he was liquored up, too.
1: Oh, now you're just, okay, stupid. I mean, come on. Because he probably has, like I do.
0: I'll tell you the rest of the story off air.
1: $1,500 okay? deductible.
0: There is more. But yeah, so that's my dilemma right now. What do I do?
1: Well, apparently insurance fraud, according to you with your Jesus bracelet on.
0: It's not insurance fraud.
1: Yes,
0: he
1: it is.
0: Hit my
1: you
0: vehicle.
1: You just admitted it already had a dent.
0: But he did some damage.
1: But not the big one that you're going for.
0: He didn't put the big bump in there, but he did some.
1: But you're turning in the big bump. That's insurance fraud.
0: Yeah.
1: Yeah, Jesus loves me.
0: Yeah, I'm thinking about dropping the hammer on Friday, folks.
1: Oh, my God.
0: Yeah, yeah. He'll never know the difference.
1: Yes, he will.
0: He'll never know.
1: Listen. No.
2: You're going to get hit by karma real bad.
1: Real bad.
2: Like, you're not even going to see it coming.
1: Exactly right.
0: Really?
1: Yes.
0: Really? Karma's going to snatch.
1: Yes.
2: Yeah.
0: Really.
2: Messed up, man.
1: What comes around goes around, all those sayings.
0: Yeah.
1: That at you.
0: Me. I have the note in the vehicle.
1: You know what's funny is
0: I hung on to it.
1: Remember that note? I because my door got grabbed by the wind and I felt so bad. I posted about it too. And I wrote the lady a note and I put it under a windshield. Nobody ever called me.
0: No kidding?
1: No, she never called. Or I'm assuming it looked like a girl car. Whatever that means.
0: Yeah.
1: Anyway, but it was like a SUV and it, you know, it was like a...
0: I've called. I've kept this guy on the hook. Yeah, I've gotten worried, I think.
2: Tormenting this.
0: Oh, yeah.
1: Yeah,
0: yeah,
1: that just seems mean, doesn't it?
0: I've yet to get an estimate, things like that. Just to let him know I'm still looming. About
1: looming.
0: I'm out there.
1: Who uses that word?
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10: Got a few slow patches on 25 this morning, southbound starting right around the 76 connector over to Colfax. Then into the tech center, you'll be slow starting from Downing on your way to 225. North 25, really not too bad out of Castle Pines and Lone Tree. It loads up into the tech center from Arapahoe over to Colorado. South 225 is going to be busy from Iliff over to I-25. Little slow both sides at 225 as well through Aurora between Colfax and 70. West 70 is going to be sluggish from Tower on and off the brakes over to 25. And it's slow both sides of Pena today between Tower and 70. I'm Claire Beverly with Denver Traffic.
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0: me on Sunday nights. It's a new feature and it's called Share Your Group Text. Okay. So Sunday nights around 8 p.m., what happens is the kids are in bed. You got your lunches ready to go. You got their homework's done. Everything's good. 8 p.m., now you don't really like your husband. So you have a lot of time to be in your group chats, right? It just happens. It's a Sunday night thing. So I asked people to submit their Sunday night group chats. We're going to start making it a feature. So one of them, listen to this. This is insane. Hold on. I gotta find it. It says this. I'm in need of a little PI. This is from Bad Moms of Parker, right? It says, I'm in need of a little PI work. If anyone is available in the Parker area, I will compensate $100. Today around 6:30, 7:30-ish. Confidential, please. It would be great. Please, no judgment about me. I'll disclose more information if you DM me.
1: Well,
0: is that great?
1: That's curious. I'm very curious
0: I'm
1: on this
0: so
1: one.
0: Curious.
1: Okay,
0: yeah.
1: What could it be?
0: Right.
1: You got a feeling she's wanting somebody to tell somebody.
0: Yeah.
1: Is what I'm thinking.
2: Or
1: it's one of those plays, kind of like that Michael Jackson audio we played earlier, where it's a setup, where she's got like a hot lady that's going to sign up for this, and she's supposed to meet her husband at a bar, and see if she can pick him up.
0: No, I think it's a PI job.
1: That'd be the same, though.
0: No, but I mean, I think she wants somebody to trail her boyfriend or husband.
1: Could be either one.
0: Yeah.
1: Could be either one. I'm just saying it could work either way. But yeah, that's kind of weird. First of all, wouldn't it take more than $100?
0: Well, no, because some of us are really into this stuff. So like Kelly,
1: so you can do it for free?
0: Yeah, like Kelly, who's in the group chat. This came through in our group chat. Kelly's like, I'll do it for free. Yeah, because, you know, she's like,
1: okay.
0: Dang.
2: People want the drama.
0: But yes.
1: I don't know the PI going right.
0: You love crime shows.
1: I do.
0: Some of us chicks want to know what's going on with this stuff. This is crazy. So I'm sure she wants to borrow your car. I mean, set in the car with you, because obviously her husband or boyfriend knows the cars she has, right?
1: Yeah.
0: So this person wants to like, hey, you know, can I sit in your car with you and go to Outback and see if he's eating the
2: like a good old-fashioned steakout.
0: Right? Because my girlfriend actually caught her husband eating a Bloomin' Onion with the affair girl.
1: No kidding.
0: Yeah. Yeah.
1: Were they sharing that sauce?
0: Yes.
1: Oh, that's serious.
0: My girlfriend was like, that's weird. He never goes to Outback. And so she saw him on Find My Phone or whatever that thing, you know, tracking him. And she's like, why would he go? So she texted him. She's like, why are you at the Outback? And he's like, oh, I just stopped to have a drink with the boys. So she went and was like, well, that doesn't sound right. So she went to the Outback. And there is this big old bimbo, big-breasted bitch.
1: Oh, boy.
0: All the bees.
1: Yeah.
0: And they're having one of those Bloomin' Onions.
1: Yeah. And you can tell he likes her. He doesn't care if she double dips.
0: No. So something crazy is going on with that one. We need more info. I know, right?
1: Yeah.
0: But you know, remember we had one just like this 2 weeks ago from like Westminster Talks or whatever. It was the same thing. So I think women are taking it on themselves of like, okay, you know, that gut feeling. And then you have that guy that, what's it called, where they make you feel like you're crazy? Oh, gaslight you?
1: Yeah.
0: So a lot of men tend to gaslight women, like, you're just crazy. Everybody calls you crazy. You're crazy. I'm not doing anything. I didn't do that. And so now they're like, nope, I'm going to get my girls. And all of us girls are in.
1: There is a chance that this lady's crazy.
0: No, there's not.
1: I'm just saying.
0: There is a chance.
1: I'm taking it for the dude. I think there's a chance that she could be a little wacky.
0: No.
1: You know, she's on here posting, looking for some PI for $100. Okay, there could be a wackiness to it.
0: No, there could be that she has been made to feel absolutely crazy because some guy has gaslighted her or whatever. Is it lamp?
2: No, gaslight.
0: Right. Done that to her.
1: Yeah.
0: And she's just like, okay, I'm just going to solve this once for all because I am losing my mind with this affair. And I'm just going to find it out. And then if you watch Real Housewives of Rhode Island, there's this chick. She's totally getting played by her husband.
1: Yeah.
0: And she will not see it. And it's making me crazy.
1: Oh, really?
0: She will not. She's like, you guys. Yeah. Yeah.
2: Yeah, and either way, right. Don't you want to find out what's going on regardless?
0: I wanted to
1: text her for an update?
0: Well, it's...
1: Has she gotten any kind of reply?
0: They won't accept me on Bad Moms of Parker.
1: Wait a minute.
0: Yeah.
1: You're too bad for the Bad Moms of Parker?
0: No, they want it to be private. And they don't want...
1: Oh, I see. You're out of the area.
0: No, you're missing all of it. They don't want me to take these stories to the air.
1: Too late.
2: Yeah.

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2: They say the holy water's watered down, and this town's lost its faith. Our colors will fade eventually, so if our time is running out, day after day, we'll make the mundane our masterpiece. Oh my, my, oh my, my love, I take one look at you, you're taking me out.

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4: There's a story, a weird story, and I want to mention this before we take a break real quick here, because you mentioned something. What was it you said a few minutes ago with dogs? Something dog. The dog. You said dog something. There's a dog-themed bar coming to town. Have you seen this?
5: Dog-themed?
4: It opens next week downtown.
5: A dog-themed bar. Don't they already have those? They have a bunch of bars that you can take your dogs to.
4: That's not what it is. It's dog-themed.
5: Okay.
4: Dog-themed. On Thursday nights, you get free beer, Carson, if you drink from a dog bowl.
5: Ew.
6: No way.
5: What the? What?
4: I gotta find the story.
5: Okay.
4: Hang on.
5: What?
4: I don't think it's fake. I think it's real.
5: Do you bring your dog?
4: It doesn't say that.
5: You must. Look.
4: A dog-themed dive bar with free arcade games and cheap drinks downtown Denver. It's called Two Lazy Dogs Bar and Grill.
5: Oh, and it is an off-leash dog park.
6: Yeah.
4: Oh, it is?
5: Yeah.
6: Yep.
5: Yeah.
4: And you drink from a dog bowl for free beer?
5: Oof,
6: they call it an off-leash dog park and bar experience.
4: There you go.
5: Nice.
4: All right.
5: Wow. I haven't heard about it.
4: Yeah, the dog park.
5: I was thinking about getting a dog.
4: Were you?
5: Yeah. Oh, that's why I was telling you. I was thinking about getting a dog.
4: Oh, okay. Yeah. I knew you mentioned dogs, but I couldn't remember. And then I remembered the dog-themed bar.
5: Yeah.
4: I'm not a fan of, and I'll get back to you getting a dog first. Yeah. But I'm not a fan of restaurants and places that allow dogs. I love dogs. Mm-hmm. I've got dogs. Had four dogs at one time. Got two now. I like dogs, but I don't like those places.
5: So I was thinking about getting a dog like Kylie, my friend Kylie. She has a dog that doesn't stink.
4: So my issue
5: is, like, I kind of, when, first of all, I'm not a fan of those of you that make me pet your dog, because it's not my dog and I don't want to pet your dog. And if my hands stink after I pet your dog, it really grosses me out.
4: I'm going to vote you don't get a dog.
6: Yeah.
4: Just from the start of the conversation. And I'm trying to protect dogs everywhere, okay? I vote no. Carson, how are you voting with her and a dog? No,
6: definitely.
4: You own dogs.
6: Two thumbs down.
4: Two thumbs down. Okay, I think enough said on the dog thing.
5: All
4: right, we'll be right back. Hang on.
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1: 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As you know, Jamie, the World Cup is about to fire up in various cities throughout North America, including Canada. I think the closest here is Kansas City, maybe Dallas. I don't know which is closer. Kansas City, maybe?
2: Yeah, Kansas City for sure. Okay. But I'm really, really mad at you because we could have made millions. Actually, yes. I'm going to tell you something. I need to borrow your RV. I know you said that to me that you would let me borrow it anytime I wanted. And so I'd like to borrow it.
1: I didn't mean it.
2: I'd like to borrow it.
1: Why?
2: Because I'm going to make the millions without you.
1: Oh, for the World Cup?
2: Yes.
1: Jamie wants me to take it over to Kansas City and rent it out.
2: Yeah.
1: And, you know, make some money on, it's like a month-long event, too, with the FIFA.
2: And they're saying people can make like $40,000.
1: That's what they're saying?
2: Yeah, because all the hotels around everywhere are sold out, so people are putting their RV in that pool, like they do when they go to Sturgis, right?
1: But here's the thing. What I'm about to say is the World Cup can't sell tickets.
2: Oh.
1: It's gone in the toilet, they say.
2: Really?
1: Yeah. And the reason is FIFA. Who puts on the World Cup, they've overpriced it.
2: Oh.
1: Like the third tier, the worst seats in the house are over $1,000.
2: Shut up.
1: No, right here. Let me show you here. Category one tickets, best seats in the house. This is from FIFA themselves. So you're not going to get it from a scalper cheaper, okay? This is what they've priced it at. The category one tickets for the World Cup, $2,700.
2: What? For one person?
1: Yes. For soccer.
2: I mean, I get that it's the World Cup, but that should be the finals.
1: They say the number one game right now, ticket sales, and they've sold 10,000 more tickets than some of the other games, is Iran against New Zealand.
2: Oh, that's my favorite, those two teams. Yeah. The fighting Iranians.
1: All right. Category two, that's mid-level inside the stadiums. And every stadium has the same ticket price, by the way. Level two, $1,900.
2: Wow.
1: And then the cheapest ticket is $1,100.
2: For one person, think about that.
1: They say they can't sell them.
2: Well, yeah, because
1: nobody wants
2: it's going to be $10,000 to go.
1: This could be a big bust.
2: For one game, my God, I'm looking at the ticket price
1: now. That's ridiculous, isn't it?
2: Yeah.
1: It's soccer. Most of the time, they don't even score.
2: Yeah.
1: It's dumb.
2: Look at that one that's in Dallas, Austria, and somebody, and those tickets are $3,500 a piece.
3: It's insane.
1: Is it wild?
2: Yeah, on a Monday.
1: Yeah.
2: That is wild. Yeah.
1: And they've got like, I don't know, what, 60 games or something like that? I mean, who can afford to go to these things?
2: Yeah, then never mind about the RV.
1: Yeah. I don't think it's going to work out.
2: So when are we RVing, by the way? When's our first trip?
1: Well, the first one right now is set up for July 3rd.
2: Okay, no, we're not waiting that long.
1: July 3rd, right now. Right
3: no,
1: now.
3: You got to get a test run.
1: We're going to the Yogi Land.
2: No, I know.
1: Whatever that place is called.
2: I know, but I'm with him. We got to get a test run in.
1: Yeah. Oh, we're going to get a test run in. Okay. Yeah, I'm going to probably camp in a Walmart parking lot or one of those come and goes.
2: Yeah, just for overnight.
1: Yeah, just to get the hang of it, you know?
2: Well, you can actually just do it in your driveway.
1: I meant to go get the thing and do the dewinterization of it. Because I think we're done with the cold weather. And so I may go get it tomorrow.
2: Oh, this is
1: exciting.
2: Just
1: to prepare everything, you know?
2: Yeah.
1: Do you want to use it?
2: I do,
1: For like a camping trip or something?
2: Of course I do. Yes.
1: Trying to think of a good price to charge you. What do you think? Maybe $100 a night?
2: I told you. So we drove one of those 1-800 rent me or whatever. Cruise in USA.
3: Yeah.
2: That's what we rented. And we rented one. We drove it from Colorado all the way to Southern Illinois for Christmas with my two stepkids. We had the time of our lives. We decorated it with Christmas lights and we did that fake snow in the windows and we wrote Merry Christmas.
3: Over? Yeah.
2: Yeah, it was totally like, you know, that like we were trailer park people going to see my parents.
1: Exactly what it was. That's what I'm going to be.
2: People were honking. It was awesome. They loved it. Yeah.
1: Yeah. So, we'll give it a test run sometime soon.
2: All right.
1: But right now, the only thing on the books is Yogi Bear Land.
2: So when did you buy it? October?
1: October of last year. And I don't encourage anybody to buy one in October.
2: January, February, March.
1: Yes, you got to park it and leave it.
2: Yeah, that's been a good investment.
1: Yeah.
2: Yeah.
1: Yeah, it's been a good run so far.
2: Solid.
1: I haven't seen it in months.
2: Yeah. It'll be like brand new when you get it.
1: It's still down there.
2: Who knows? I bet the mice are loving it.
1: Yeah.
2: The mice are like, woohoo!
1: Probably a mouse party going on.
2: For sure.
1: All right.

0: let me try. Let me give you some.
1: No.
0: You need some cooter cream on your face.
1: No,
0: you do.
1: Been there, done it. No, don't want it. Doesn't work. I don't know exactly what's in that cream, but I'm good. I'm good.
0: Let's move on.
1: I got a piece of audio to play for you. Now, I first saw this about 6 weeks ago.
0: Been there, done that?
1: 6 weeks ago, I think it was, okay? I'm moving on. She thinks that when you use Apple Pay, I think this is real. I think it is, but I've been fooled before.
0: Well, we all have.
1: But she's distraught. Carson, you think it's real?
2: I think it's real.
1: Okay. She thinks that your phone, when you pay, Apple pays for it. Well, it doesn't come out of a bank account. It has nothing to do with a credit card that's attached to it. That Apple, because you bought an Apple phone, Apple takes care of it.
0: Pays for it. Well, I guess I get her.
1: Apple Pay.
0: Like it, Apple Isn't will pay right? for it.
2: Like she thought that it was a rewards program.
0: Like she gets a credit.
2: Yes.
0: Yeah.
2: For using her phone and doing all kinds of like subscribing to cookies everywhere, all websites.
0: Listen, there are some, and before you play it, there are some dumb, my friend, my locks on my car said DR lock, right?
1: Okay.
0: Door lock, right?
1: Yeah.
0: She thought it said Dr. Lock. Why did your car say Dr. Lock?
1: I would have gone along with it. Hey, yeah, Dr. Lock? Yeah. It's like, Dr. Knobs. Dr. Everything on this car.
0: Yeah, Dr. Lock. I'm like, it's door.
1: Dr. Window button. Dr. Everything.
0: Oh, yeah. God. So
1: all right, here she is, dumb little girl. She can't figure out why she has to pay now. Because she was under the impression Apple takes care of everything for you.
3: You use Apple Pay, honestly, just be so careful. This is a little embarrassing to admit, but if this could help one person, then I'm really willing to share what my experience was. When you use Apple Pay, that's real money. That's true American dollars from your credit card. It's not like a special form of Apple Pay, Apple dollars. Why they don't just say this is real money while you're paying, I don't know. Because I thought that I had accumulated a bunch of Apple dollars to use for Apple Pay by, you know, spending so much time on my phone, giving my data very freely and willingly to any place that asks. Like, whatever they say, are cookies okay? I say yes, yes, yes, because I thought that's how I was getting prizes, getting rewards, getting Apple dollars. So I didn't think that was real money till I checked my credit card bill.
0: Oh, dear God.
1: So wait a minute. So every time she was asked, do you accept cookies, she thought that put money, rewards in her account?
2: Yeah, she was like earning points.
1: There's some real dummies out there. That's a good one.
0: Oh, my God. That is sad.
4: 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We read it. Maybe. 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BJ and Jamie's text NATO.
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0: 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Do you have that list that you promoted yesterday
1: of
0: the things in the car? What was it again with guys?
1: You should probably tell me that you want to do this.
2: So I forgot.
0: I forgot. Well, you mentioned it yesterday.
1: I know, but I haven't looked at it since yesterday.
0: I wrote it down, and I just glanced down. We can move on, do something else.
1: No, it's okay.
0: Just a little bit later if you want.
1: No, just let me. There's just.
0: I just wanted to compare myself.
1: Okay. All right. Here we go. All right. I'm ready now.
0: Okay.
1: Let's see here. It says if you see any of these 11 things in a man's car, he is mentally checked out of his life.
0: Okay. All right. So any of these items, or not just items, but condition, whatever, in a vehicle.
1: It means he's given up.
0: He's given up in life.
1: Yes.
0: Okay. Now, I'm going to gauge myself on this one because I think a lot of people would look at me and say, boy, he's given up. But this will define me, if I have or not.
1: Right. Okay. All right. So
0: I'm going to use this as my test.
1: So this is in your car.
0: Okay.
1: Right, in your car only, not in your house, but in your car.
0: Okay. All right.
1: Clutter and trash in your car.
0: You have that bell over there? Can I use that bell real quick here, if you don't mind? All right. Thank you. All right. Say that again.
1: Trash or clutter in your car.
0: All right, that's one for one.
1: That means that you have no motivation.
0: None.
1: No.
0: My car is an absolute junkyard. I swear. I got so much crap in there. Empty bag. I pick up Frog every day.
1: Yeah.
0: And the kid, man, he just loves to eat in the back seat.
1: It's his fault.
0: I got old gym bags. And I don't even go to the gym. All right. So number one.
1: Warning lights, like more than one warning light on in your car.
0: Here's what I have, okay? I've got a radar detector that's always flashing and beeping, okay? I love to have that thing on. I just feel I've never used it or never paid attention to it for a cop.
1: No, this is like engine lights and stuff.
0: Check engine light is on. I got a rear tail light that's on.
1: Yeah.
0: And then there's a door light. The door's shut, but it says it's open on my dash because I guess there's a short circuit somewhere.
1: It means that you're a procrastinator and you struggle to be productive.
0: So far.
1: So good.
0: So good.
1: Unopened mail. Ow, that's hurting my
0: head. Oh, that hurt. Yes. I stop at the mailbox. Nobody else. Now, see, I've got to explain all this stuff.
1: I know.
0: My wife doesn't go to the mailbox. Grandpa Gus doesn't stroll down there. So I usually stop either coming home or leaving, throughout the day. And sometimes I leave it in the car.
1: So it says that if you do that, it means you're experiencing a disconnect with your life due to being overwhelmed and feeling burnt out.
0: Hopefully there's one or two of these that I don't do.
1: Okay. Well, this one, I think you might be okay.
0: Okay.
1: All right. Let's see here. No sign of personal hobbies. Now, I think you have your golf clubs sometimes in your car.
0: No, I take them out when the season's over, and I put them back in when the season begins again.
1: But you
0: so
1: said there was
0: no.
1: You said
0: golf
1: there was
0: clubs.
1: A gym bag.
0: Well, it's a bag. There's nothing in it. Okay, it's an old bag that's in there. I call it a gym bag, but let's just go ahead. That one too. There's no hobby stuff.
1: Okay, fine. Yeah. Okay. That's fine. Expired air fresheners.
0: Man, the one I had too that expired. Thank God it expired. It was horrendous.
1: I can't believe that this
0: terrible smell.
1: That you've given up on your life if you have an expired air freshener.
0: I'll throw it away. Too.

0: today?
1: It's not a sign of laziness, but rather a sign that your mind is struggling to find motivation to do even the simplest thing.
0: Yeah. It's right there in my vents, too. You know where it blows?
1: Oh, my God. Right. Okay. Dirty clothes in the back seat.
2: He's wearing one.
1: I know.
0: This shirt, this hoodie that I have on, has been in the car. I've been looking for this thing, actually, for the past 4 or 5 days. I'm like, dying. What happened to my Red Rocks hoodie? Then I found it under the seat.
1: Yeah, it's nice. It's nice.
0: Yeah, it's a little. Yeah,
1: it's a little wrinkled.
0: Yeah,
1: but
0: a little bit,
1: you know what? You were chilly.
0: All right. All right. I think a lot of people have clothes in their car, though.
1: And not only is he neglecting to keep up with the cleanliness of his vehicle, but he also is neglecting to take care of his appearance.
0: Are we done?
1: No, this one's good.
0: Okay,
1: this one's good. Expired registration. You are okay.
0: I'm on top of that.
1: See,
0: nice. Told you. See, I don't fit any of that category.
1: See right there.
0: I've got my tags are up today.
1: Right. Okay.
0: I'm not that guy.
1: Okay, so we're fine now.
0: I never let my tags expire.
1: And in fact, I'm going to stop right there. Good job, BJ.
0: I know I can pass this test. Look at me.
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0: 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Join the conversation.
1: I'm just trying to be a friend.
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0: Alice 1059.

0: Jamie, I don't want to be one to judge. Like, you were judging my bag, okay?
1: Yeah.
0: I don't want to be one to judge your decisions in
1: life. Wait, then don't say but.
0: Why?
1: Just end the sentence there.
0: No.
1: If that's true, if that's going to be a true statement, then just end it right there.
0: No. If I end it there, I got to just hit a commercial or something.
1: I know, but the thing is, my sister and I have an agreement that anything before but does isn't a true statement.
0: All right, I'm going to take out the word but.
1: Okay.
0: I'll start over.
1: All right, okay.
0: Look, sometimes you make decisions in your life that I think I could bring up and question a little bit, okay?
1: Okay. Okay, all right.
0: What are you thinking?
1: What do you mean?
0: 8 women. Yeah. What are you thinking?
2: This is going to be a disaster.
0: Not only are you
1: oh
0: doing
1: my God,
0: a sleepover,
1: this is so funny.
0: But you've invited 8 women and all of them have accepted.
1: Yeah.
0: And you're going to a cocktail party as a part of this sleepover.
1: Yeah.
0: You know, Jamie.
1: I know.
0: What are you doing?
1: Look.
0: Now, what were you hoping for?
1: Look. Yes.
2: Oh, it's a lot of yes.
0: Now, when you put out there the invite for 8.
1: Yeah.
0: What were you thinking the reply would be as far as the percentage that would come in?
1: Well, because, you know, so we have a group of 8 girls that always hang out. It's just our little, what do you call it, posse?
2: Your clique.
1: Yeah. And so so there's 8 of us. So it would be rude to just only invite, you know, 4, yeah, right? Or
0: word,
1: 2. Oh,
0: yeah. Word would get around to the others that you dissed them.
1: Right. So I went on the group chat last night, and there's this really cool event that's happening in my neighborhood. And so I said, hey, there's this really cool thing that's happening in my neighborhood, and it's going to feel really Christmassy, and that'll be our kickoff for the holidays. So you guys don't have to worry about Uber or anything like that. Y'all can just crash at my house, and we'll just have a slumber party and go to the event. And everybody said, okay.
0: 8 women. Can you even sleep?
1: No,
0: 8
1: I can't.
0: Women?
1: No, and so I can't. And so I have to go to the cabin and get the blow up mattresses.
2: I've got one you can borrow. Okay. We've got backups. Right.
1: Wow. Yeah, because I mean, I could technically if everybody slept with everybody, but I don't think
2: double up?
1: Yeah, if they doubled up. Yeah. Yeah, because my house is only 4 bedrooms.
0: That's going to be a bad house.
1: Yeah.
0: I mean, you're going to be stepping over bodies. I mean, drunken bodies.
1: Well, that's the thing. And then my son goes, I said, oh my God. I told my son, I go, so mom's going to be cleaning a little bit while you're doing your homework, if you hear me. I go, because 8 girls just declared that they're all going to come and have a sleepover. And he goes, oh my God, are you going to get new carpet? And I go, what? And he goes, mom, because they had those hoverboards.
0: Yeah.
1: You know, those little hoverboards. They were called iBots. And I got everybody in the neighborhood one. And so I let them ride it in the house.
2: Oh, when they were,
1: well, they did burnouts on the carpet. So there's black, like it looks like somebody took black shoe polish and made circles on the
2: hoverboard tire streaks
1: in the front room where the carpet is. Yeah. And so, because I didn't care.
0: I wouldn't worry about the carpet.
1: Yeah. Well, I can't believe he did. I was like, what? He goes, mom, that carpet in the front room, when you walk in, it's like, hey, you guys did it.
0: Yeah. Get yourself a rug.
1: Well, you don't put a rug on carpet.
0: Well, you could.
2: But trust me, those women, they're not going to know what's what after they've been drinking all night. Won't even know.
1: And that's my key. Exactly. So my plan is shots.
0: Yeah.
2: Jello shots.
0: You gotta figure they're going to show up at your house sober, though.
1: Well, maybe keep them outside for a little bit.
0: You're right. There's a couple of them that there's no way they're sober when they show up.
1: Right?
0: Yeah, I've seen those two.
1: So I don't know. I think it's going to be hysterical, or it's just, I don't know what I'm doing.
2: Turn it into a college party, have some beer pong right in the garage. You pregame in the garage.
1: Then
2: there. They come in drunk, won't notice a thing.
1: They won't even see that we need new carpet. I mean, and my house is so outdated. It really needs updated. It's stuck in the 90s, and it's like how I bought it. And so, and they're all kind of like fancier girls. So I already put it out there. There is no judge in my house. Yeah. It is beige, beige, and beige.
0: Now, they've been over before though, right?
1: No, well, only a couple of them.
0: Yeah.
1: Yeah, here and there.
0: But not all 8.
1: Not all 8, never.
0: Especially at the same time. Oh my God.
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Dallas 105.9, what's going on? It is Heather Collins. What is this random stomach bug that is going around? Ugh, it's the worst. Stay safe out there, Denver.

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Speaking of the American Music Awards last night, man, I have the biggest girl crush on Kacey Musgraves. Have you heard her song, Dry Spell? If you haven't, go listen to it. It's fantastic.

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So there's this new theory that the world is losing color. And the reason why is because, like, pictures from the 70s and 80s, everything was, like, big and colorful and bright. And now everything is, like, black, white, and gray. Not gonna lie, I do agree with this. We have lost our color. Dallas 105.9.

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4: Saint-Denis, Stade de France. France had never won a World Soccer Championship. They'd never even played in a final. Zinedine Zidane, son of an Algerian immigrant from Marseille. The elegant playmaker with the bald head and the soft first touch. Stepped up to a corner kick in the 27th minute. Emmanuel Petit swung it in. Zidane rose between two defenders and powered a header into the net. 45 minutes later, another corner. Another Zidane header. France led 2-0. Petit added a third. The Champs-Élysées became one continuous river of blue. Black, bloc, pur. The slogan of a multicultural team that had just changed France's image of itself. Zidane wept on the pitch. So did a country.
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0: 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And I'm here with Craig Thomas, who co-created the show along with Carter Bays. Hi, Craig.
1: Hey, Josh. Somehow it has been 20 years since the show premiered. I'm going to check the math on that. 10 years since it went off the air, and we thought that made this a perfect time to look back, see what the hell we did, and why the show still seems to resonate with fans around the world today.
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0: 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And I'm here with Craig Thomas, who co-created the show along with Carter Bays. Hi, Craig.
1: Hey, Josh. Somehow it has been 20 years since the show premiered. I'm going to check the math on that. 10 years since it went off the air, and we thought that made this a perfect time to look back, see what the hell we did, and why the show still seems to resonate with fans around the world today.
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1: Oh, that's what it means. 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

Taylor Swift recently did a writing series where she talked about how she wrote Elizabeth Taylor, and she says she was in the car with Travis, and all of a sudden the line came to her head, and she had to like stop everything she was doing and pull out her phone and record it so she wouldn't forget it. 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

So all the men are going to love this, but drinking a beer after a workout rehydrate you as well as water does. 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Drink that beer.

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The No Doubt residency kicked off in Las Vegas last week, and I will say this. I went and saw it. It's fantastic. It was a good time. Dallas 105.9. All the hits just put you in a good mood.

Dallas 105.9, what's going on? It is Heather Collins. Happy Monday. What is this, the last week of May already? Oh, second to last week. I'm telling you, this year is going by too quick. I'm jealous.

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0: Here's today's forecast from the Steel Bros Heating and Cooling Weather Center.
1: A mostly rainy day today. We're only going to have a high of 45 and could see thunderstorms all day long.
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Ella Langley won a bunch of awards. We love her. Also, Kacey Musgraves' performance was my favorite one. Obviously, her new song, Dry Spell, is my favorite song right now. Am I in my country era? I think I'm in my country era.

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Dallas 105.9. So a school was cleaning out like some lockers when they found a purse from 1957. Can you imagine finding a purse from 1957? That's like a time capsule right there. Got me.

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1: We just found this out, so we just got to start everything with this. This guy.
2: I don't need a camera to capture this moment.
3: He still manages to have it.
4: Like, yeah. It's so many years now.
1: He's ridiculous.
4: Yeah.
1: He's coming to Empower Field.
4: Yeah.
1: July 4th. It's going to be spectacular. Fun. And we have tickets to give away all week long. Every single day this week.
5: Yeah.
1: Mm-hmm. All week. Here's how you're going to win them today. We want you to rat out a cheapskate.
5: Ooh, okay.
1: Here's the weirdest thing. Like, there's like a Reddit article about it that's some of the cheapest people on planet Earth
4: yes.
1: are wealthy to the core.
4: Yes.
1: It's fascinating.
4: But is that
1: me.
4: How they got wealthy?
1: There's no way you got wealthy like one 99-cent salad at a time.
3: I know. Like, one of my favorites is Kathy Hilton. Who's Kathy Hilton?
1: Like, the matriarch of the Hilton family?
4: Right, and Paris Hilton's mom.
1: Yeah, I got you.
3: Yeah,
1: okay.
3: I mean,
1: she's former. Cheap?
3: Oh my gosh, yeah. It is so funny.
4: Because she's on which Housewives?
3: Beverly Hills.
4: Yeah, so that's how.
3: So she's buying stuff off Temu all the time. Just like.
1: She is?
3: Yeah. I love her.
4: Which is interesting because bad quality.

0: She doesn't care.
1: But I guess that, yeah, okay.
2: I have some family members that are some of the most wealthy in my family. They own a lot of farmland. They would, like, every Thursday, go to Wendy's, go, can I get the whatever the cheapest burger they have that still has lettuce and tomato on it?
1: Okay.
2: Can I get that? What? Yeah. Junior or whatever.
3: Yeah, probably a junior.
2: Can we just get the tomatoes and lettuce in, like, a on the side? Like in a bowl or something? They're like, sure. Can I get, like, a packet of dressing with that? And do you have any? And they're like, sure. And they throw in dressing and throw in croutons, and they would eat it as a side salad. So they would get a burger and a salad by just buying the burger. And they did it every Tuesday or Thursday, like, for their entire, like, Wendy's saw them coming and, like, here comes the people who don't want to pay 99 cents for the dressing.
1: Also, like, you get one piece of lettuce on
0: a burger.
1: That's
0: not really a salad.
2: But when they're, it's weird, if you get somebody to separate it, they give you a little more. Like, if they're putting in a bowl, you're like, oh, and then they put a little more. And, like, here's, like, two pieces of lettuce and a tomato. And worse is, I think they split it. So, like, the two of them.
1: What?
0: No.
2: Yeah, dude, they're just so cheap. It was, I mean, these are the same people. I've talked about it before. They would, if you had a straw at their house, they'd take it when you were done and put it on one of the prongs in the dishwasher.
1: Like a plastic straw?
2: Yeah. Just like, you got done, like, whoop, and they washed them, and then they were, like, sterilized. It's like, whoop, take the straws out.
0: Well, I like that because reuse plastic, but I'm surprised they don't melt.
2: No. Yeah. I don't want, who, and it's like, I chew on my straw a little bit. Like, you'd get a straw that was a little, a little chewed up, but it was clean. So,
1: okay. Yeah.
2: So I've given two examples of psycho people who, I mean, I'll admit it. I went through a phase where I stole court bags from the airport.
3: Court bags?
2: Like they used to, you know, when they first went to that rule of all your liquids had to be in a court bag, they knew everybody would forget them. So right at the front of the security line, they had, like, Ziploc court bags.
1: And you would take a couple and put them in your bag and use them later?
2: A couple. I would grab, like, a stack.
1: So bizarre.
2: Why? You know what Ziploc bags are? They're not cheap. I was just like, I worked at the airport, so I would, like, swing by on my way out, like, yoink. And just, like, grab. There's nothing wrong with that. Okay. Yeah. Sorry. I'm done. Anybody else? Nobody else?
3: No, my grandmother, they were, it's a little different because they were products of the Great Depression, you know, so that, like, stuck with them a lot. But I remember going to eat dinner and whatever was served, like, you'd have an old margarine container would be the bowl. Yeah. And then you'd have the old yogurt cup would be your cup. And
2: for sure.
3: Like, everything would just be the reused. Yeah, there weren't plates or there was not dining sets.
2: I ate soup out of I can't believe it's not butter. My whole childhood.
3: That's like, you thought that's how it came.
2: That's how, we didn't have Tupperware, princess. We had whatever the margarine or butter,
1: like,
2: came in.
1: Or just like a bowl, like a glass bowl.
2: Sure, but that was for the company.
1: Wow. Right,
2: when company came over, for us, we were eating out of a butter container. Yeah.
3: If you were lucky, they rinsed it out before they filled it with 100%. Other food.
2: So she has none.
1: No, my grandma would... get all the samples. Like, she would go holiday shopping at Macy's and stuff, and they'd give her a bunch of samples.
2: She didn't gift them.
1: Yes. Yes, she did. We later realized.
2: Like, open a little sample packet of cologne.
1: Of, like, cologne or of, like, a lipstick, you know, like a tiny little sample. And she would make sure that they were part of our gift every year.
2: Okay.
0: Was that the grandma that, like, had PJs and stuff?
1: Different grandma.
0: Okay.
2: All right. So, I'd like this to not be as depressing as we're making it. We're ratting out the cheapskate.
0: Best caller is going to get a pair of tickets to see Ed Sheeran.
2: Oh, oh, come
0: yeah,
2: on.
0: You were waiting for me. I was waiting for you.
4: I'm in love with the shape of you. We push and pull like a magnet.
2: There's like six things you have to push to make that work.
0: Okay. He's playing in Power Field on July 4th, courtesy of Messina Touring Group.
2: 303-222-5423. You may text or you may call. Growing up, I had another family. I've talked about them on the show before, and they have actually reached out to me and asked me to stop telling the story, which is why I'm going to tell it one last time.
1: Okay.
2: I had to stay with them. I don't even remember where my parents were going, but I had to stay with them for a couple nights. And, like, I had lunch with them on a Saturday. We all ate. And as we were getting done with lunch, they handed a pen out. And you were to write your name on your napkin.

0: So you would have that napkin for dinner. You had one napkin
1: per day.
0: So, and nobody informed me of that because I had smeared quite a bit of stuff on it during my lunch and I had to like fold it to make it work for dinner time.
1: That doesn't seem so crazy.
0: You would use a paper napkin a second time? Like if you're genuinely using it, like if you're having buffalo wings, I could do like 15, 20 different napkins. But these people, you know, by the time dinner comes around, it is soaked in regret.
2: Why don't you just, you know, have more manners when you eat lunch?
0: Wait.
2: Don't make a mess.
0: That's what the napkin is for. It cleans up the mess. Yeah.
1: That's true.
3: And I'm drinking out of a yogurt cup. Like, it's not the best. It's going to spill.
0: All right. We're going to try to make this less depressing when we actually take your calls. Best call for Cheapskate is going to see Ed Sheeran. 303-222-5423.
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7: Just turn it up.

0: This, did you? Never mind. We talked about the weird little cars that Avon used to make.
1: Oh yeah.
0: The perfume cars.
2: I don't even know what I'm talking about. No.
0: It's like they used to have cologne in the car, and my grandpa would use all the cologne, and then she'd give us just the car. So it's basically like an empty bottle. But it was shaped like a car, so I guess it's not
2: good. Vroom, vroom.
0: And but she also gave me used soap on the rope. Maybe one day we just do grandma gifts.
2: Yeah, maybe. Because
0: it was like a baseball, but it was like, it was mostly, and it had some hairs on it. And
2: ew. Okay.
0: Monica?
3: Yai.
0: Cheapskate.
3: All right, so I probably should have used a fake name because he's a pretty big name. I used to work at Ted's Montana Grill.
0: Oh.
3: And R.I.P. Ted Turner, but he would only... 5% after already getting a huge discount on his
0: Owner of the chain would come
3: the
0: in
3: owner
0: and
3: owner of the chain
0: who also would owned CNN
2: 5%
0: yeah
3: five.
4: I mean, can I ask a dumb question? Because if I was the owner, I wouldn't want to pay. I'd only give the tip, you know.
0: Yeah, but
3: right?
0: Then you should know what the bill is. Like,
5: yeah, and then tip good
0: tip
5: on that.
0: Tip like 50% or tip what the bill would have cost.
4: Yeah, that.
0: But he's only given 5%.
5: Yeah, that's rough.
0: Yikes. Okay, so are you kind of happy that he's dead?
4: Sakura.
3: I mean, you know, there's feelings.
0: He owned TNT, TBS, CNN,
5: and Ted's Montana Grill.
4: You're listing so many letters. Yeah. I've never heard of these.
0: You know TNT, right?
4: No.
0: The TV
5: television
0: channel?
5: Stations?
0: Where you watch
4: I thought games? You were naming more restaurants.
0: No.
4: I was like, what are these?
0: Turner Network Television, right. TBS, Turner Broadcasting Station.
4: Okay.
1: Yeah. Yeah.
0: Mm-hmm. And then I never knew Ted's Montana Grill.
1: I didn't know that either,
0: moment.
1: No.
5: Yeah.
0: Weird. Amanda?
6: Yai.
0: Cheapskate.
6: Okay. So my grandpa was a self-proclaimed Scrooge.
0: Mm-hmm.
6: I worked at a restaurant in Longmont called Aunt Alice's Kitchen.
0: Oh, my God. My parents loved it. It's, oh, my God. The chicken fried steak at Aunt Alice's. Ooh. I buy pies from you guys all the time. From them.
6: I probably have waited on you guys. I worked there 26 years.
4: Oh,
1: wow.
6: So every time he came in, which my grandpa was well off, you know, but every time he came in, he loved strawberry jelly and he always used the blue sugar packets and he would always stick them in his pocket every time he came, which is almost
0: he
6: daily.
0: He stole the strawberry jelly
4: and the blue sugar packets.
6: And after he passed away, we were like going through his house and we found those like huge gallon Ziploc bags, like several of them full of sugar packets and strawberry jelly.
0: Because I'm going to just say this. When I go to a restaurant and I get toast and they bring me the stupid mixed berry. Mixed berry is a travesty. I just want the strawberry and they never have it because you're your damn grandpa.
5: Okay. He's passed.
0: I know, but that was then. Maybe
5: this
0: now
5: is
0: I can
5: also
0: get some.
5: A weird thread that we have going of people who have passed.
0: Right. Everyone's dead. Rat out the dead cheapskate.
5: Yeah.
0: Thank you for the call, Amanda. Analyst's Kitchen is one of the scarier restaurants, but it's like if you want old people food, it rocks.
5: Okay.
1: I don't want that.
0: No, dude, like,
1: no.
0: It's
5: I don't
0: bread.
5: Even know what you
0: bread.
5: Mean.
1: Ooh,
5: by
0: it's just
5: old
0: like,
5: people food.
0: Like, it just feels like your grandpa wants to eat there.
5: It's
0: like
5: the
0: corn on the cob and like real cherry pie. And like, it's
5: what's
0: just,
5: wrong with that?
0: It just feels like
1: yeah,
0: they touched it
1: would,
0: a lot.
1: Yeah, my wife would love it.
0: Yeah. It's like old school.
1: It's like a turkey dinner type of lady.
0: Yes.
1: Yeah.
5: Just call your wife a lady.
1: When she eats a turkey dinner, she's a lady.
0: Okay, Christian.
7: Yai.
0: Cheapskate. Please tell us they're dead.
7: My mom, to save money, would fill up the bathtub and on the water bill, and she would fill up the bathtub and make me and my brothers cycle through. So one brother would shower, then the second, and then I'd be the last one every time.
5: Oh, no. You were bathing in dirty bathwater?
0: Yeah.
7: Yeah, but it saved a penny. So, you know, we were all game.
0: So, okay. Why wouldn't you just all go at the same time? Because then you've spread the filth evenly. Like then, because your older brother's just got a chance at a successful life.
5: How old?
7: I think that's a different kind of dirty we weren't ready for. I think we were solid with that one.
5: Yikes.
0: Is your mom still alive, though?
7: Yeah.
0: Oh, okay.
7: No, yeah.
5: That's good.
0: That's
5: good.
0: A bummer.
5: Yeah.
0: We can't,
5: No. It's a good thing. It's a good thing.
0: Thank you, Christian. That's why the phrase,
5: like
0: throw
5: I'm
0: the
5: putting,
0: baby out with the bathwater. You
5: I
0: understand
5: like
0: that?
5: I am putting a leash on you today. I'm trying to drag you like
0: I'm
5: I have
0: sorry.
5: To pull my dog
0: I'm
5: sometimes.
0: Sorry. I'm sorry. Jessica?
8: Yai.
0: Cheapskate.
8: hey, my dad will only shower at the gym. He doesn't shower at home because he doesn't want to pay for the water.
5: And could he afford the water?
8: Oh, for sure. Totally.
0: A gym membership is not cheaper than the water. Yeah.
5: Well, but if you already have the gym membership, might as well use their water.
8: Exactly.
1: Yeah.
5: I get it.
1: Yeah.
5: I don't exactly. do it, but I
8: and
5: get it.
8: And he saves paper towels, too, once he uses them.
5: Oh.
0: So if he only wiped it, then he airs it out. Okay, I don't know. We're good. Thank you. Okay. Stan.
9: Yay.
1: Yay.
0: Cheapskate, what do you got?
9: Okay, so you know how you go to the doctor, right? And the medical assistant comes in, they take your vitals, and they ask you what's wrong, and then they leave the room for like 5 or 10 minutes before the doctor comes back in.
0: Yeah.
5: Oh, man, what were you
9: doing? I'm a naturally curious person, so I go through the drawers, and I found that they stock Band-Aids, gauze, medical tape, and the rubber gloves.
5: Stuff they need.
0: You steal it
5: from the doctor.
9: I'm 50 now, and I don't think I've paid for a Band-Aid since I was 20. So.
5: How often are you using Band-Aids?

0: So we're talking about cheapskates, and I managed to mostly leave my family out of it. I only went with uncles and weird cousins this time.
1: Yeah.
0: But since Princess was born in California, she doesn't have...
1: No, I have plenty of people. I talked about my grandma.
0: I know, but it's just like one thing. My grandma used to give

0: Christmas.
1: It's a brand new week. Did anybody, only Aaron used a nope last week, right?
2: No, Erica noped my nope, and then we regretted it because Hacks News was terrible.
3: That's true. That did happen.
1: Oh, what a joyous debatable.
4: News. News.
5: Oh, no.
2: No. He's so angry.
5: He's not
2: no.
4: News.
3: I was like, why is it so quiet?
6: Renegotiating.
7: This is news. Or nope.
1: T-Hack.
6: Yes.
1: It only hurts yourself if you don't play along, okay?
6: Okay.
1: Say you're sorry to everyone.
6: Sorry.
3: Wow, that was very parent-child.
1: Oh my God. That was terrible.
3: Good evening.
1: Good evening.
3: Welcome to the program.
1: Thank you.
3: Hi, it's not gonna be the best run for Mr. Harry Styles. His Together Together World Tour kicked off in Amsterdam over the weekend. And people are pissed.
1: Why?
3: The stage is massive. Like, it is humongous.
1: I saw him running, and it's like...
3: And everyone was like, well, that's why he did all those marathons.
1: Yes.
3: Yeah, he was training for this.
2: And he's dancing now, too. He does,
3: and he has
2: like, actual
3: choreography.
2: Yeah.
1: But,
2: yes.
1: Like, it's like a half quarter... It's like a track.
3: It's like a track. The problem is there's kind of multiple general admission pits to it. And the bridges completely block the view of the people in those pits. They're like, we spent most of the time watching screens, and then you get to see actual Harry for a few minutes of the show.
1: And there's no way to know that ahead of time.
3: There was no way to know that ahead of time. And
1: is that a premium ticket?
3: Or is a VIP.
2: Oh. And then you have to get there 24 hours before the show to get in line.
3: So
1: shut up.
3: I'm curious to see if he ultimately changes the stage design for some of the legs that are coming later in the summer.
1: Can you raise them up a little bit? Can you put more floor under them to get them higher up or something?
3: Yeah, I just think it's dangerous. Then are they going to climb onto the stage in the spots where, because the bridges are like these raised bridges. So
1: I've seen like when he was running, he's going over these humps.
3: So if you have high up tickets, it's kind of like the Eras Tour in the way that if like I sat in the nosebleeds, if you have the nosebleeds, you see everything. The stage, it's similar to the Eras Tour, kind of lights up and interacts with him.
1: I was up high for Eras, and I was like, I don't think I would have wanted to be. Like, you miss when she dives into the stage.
3: Right.
1: You miss it. It's just like, where'd she go?
3: Or like during the Fearless set, it would like light up under her. Or
1: like the lightning bolts and all the
3: stomps. Yeah. So people are very upset. So I think a lot of people who have floor tickets are going to be trying to get actual seats.
1: But he is never touring the U.S., correct? He's just going to do his thing in New York.
3: He's doing residencies in cities as part of the tour. So he'll be in Amsterdam for several more shows.
6: Mm.
1: I thought you don't have anything sarcastic and mean to say.
6: No, but I do as a boy band lover, specifically boy bands of the 90s, and everyone kind of, even One Direction was like, no, we don't do... We're artists. We don't do choreography. And then now, coming back around, all of a sudden,
3: I think TikTok dance trends.
6: It's good.
3: Re-inspired choreography.
2: A million percent.
6: Yes, do it. Dance and sing. Do both.
3: Harry's isn't quite boy band, though.
2: Yeah, because he's not really a dancer.
1: But
2: he's,
1: when I saw him, dancing. He was grooving. He was like moving, shaking his little
3: and
1: moneymaker.
3: Keeping that little hand tucked into his side.
1: But he's also dressed up.
3: Right.
1: Like, he's in a suit, kind of.
3: Like a tie.
1: Definitely a tie, for sure. Yeah. And like the
6: I just like
1: pleated.
6: Anything that brings us closer to 90s boy bands. I'm happy with.
1: I gotta move on.
2: Good evening.
1: Good evening.
2: I'm kind of sad we haven't, gotten this yet. Being a massive pickle connoisseur myself, the Smoothie King has collabed with Grillo's Pickle, and they created a pickle smoothie.
1: Gross.
2: It's,
3: What else is in it?
1: Aaron... I am with you.
2: Pickles, bananas, kale, apple juice, kiwi, electrolytes, coconut water.
1: Can I tell you a little secret about pickles? You know the best way to get pickle flavoring in your head?
3: Just eat a pickle.
1: Yeah, that's it. That's pretty much how pickles are meant to be. I don't want... Okay, but
3: pickles,
1: pickle flavored chips are pretty good.
2: Yeah.
1: That's disgusting.
2: Kale, apple juice, kiwi,
3: like up
2: juice, electrolytes, and coconut water.
1: You would drink it, right?
2: Oh, 1,000,000%.
1: That's disgusting.
2: But it might have only been for International Pickle Day, so the supplies might be out. So,
1: because remember when Sonic did their little pickle extravaganza?
6: Yeah.
1: And they had the pickle drink with the whatever. And then they just did
2: the slushy thing?
1: Yes, yeah. They had a pickle slushy.
2: Bahama Bucks has their snow cone place.
3: Bahama Bucks. Okay.
2: Yeah, and they have a pickle flavor.
3: That seems better to me than a smoothie with fruit in it.
1: Yeah, no, it's disgusting.
3: Okay. Now I want some pickles, though.
1: I do, too. And, pickle flavored, I will say pickled potato chips are the bomb. And now there's a flaming hot Cheeto pickle.
3: I have
1: version.
3: Tried that.
1: You've tried it?
3: I'm not as crazy about it.
1: Because of flaming hot.
3: Yeah, and it's a lot of flavors coming at you.
1: And it's just, and I end up wiping my hands like on my jeans and stuff. And then everyone can tell you just got these little bright orange tiger strips.
3: Flaming hot Cheetos with chopsticks.
1: Really?
3: Okay. You won't get it on your hands then.
6: Good evening.
1: Good evening.
6: Good news for all the single women out there. Pete Davidson back on the market. Mm. As he and his partner, girlfriend, they weren't ever married, but they have ended their relationship just 5 months after the birth of their daughter, Scotty.
1: Yes, he knocked her up.
6: Yeah, they just had it in December, and so now they have split. He is traveling a lot for work, and that made it complicated. They're now focusing on co-parenting, but he is single. Yeah. I think anyone who's had a kid at 5 months, it's a rough patch, even if you are the most in love with your partner. Like,
3: people are not happy with Pete.
1: With him?
3: Because she's commenting things like she's financially responsible for the baby. He's nowhere to be found.
1: What?
3: Yeah.
6: I don't know. Well, so he purchased a Staten Island ferry with Colin Jost. Mm-hmm. When that was that around the time?
3: No,
6: so
3: that was a long time ago.
6: Okay, because they like drunkenly did that. But he's got kind of that type of money to just do dumb stuff with.
1: He has FU money.
6: A little bit, I think.
1: From Saturday Night Live?
6: And touring and movies and... I don't know. He's got enough.
3: Having been engaged to Ariana Grande, I don't know.
2: Dated
3: Kim Kardashian. Yeah.
1: Okay. So we hate him now.
6: We're
2: disappointed.
3: Internet's not thrilled.
2: Yeah.
6: Okay.
1: But you guys,
3: am I representing the internet?
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0: Your drive through Denver already in full swing with slowdowns on I-25 southbound. You'll see brake lights there from Alameda Avenue in stretches toward University. And your ride on I-25 northbound slowdowns before Alameda Avenue. That's always the starting point. And you'll see slowdowns past a crash in stretches toward Coors Field. Looking at your ride on 70 eastbound, sluggish in stretches from I-25 past 225 getting to Peña. If you are heading to DIA or coming back from, you're going to see some slowdowns. With Denver traffic, I'm Tiffany Whitstrom.
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3: They say the holy water's watered down, and this town's lost its faith.

0: Erica posed the question to the group because somebody did this. Would you lie to your family if you won the lottery? Let's go around the room.
1: Yup.
2: Yeah.
3: Yeah.
2: No.
3: At least about how much you won, at least.
2: Yeah.
3: Well, taxes, and you know, I don't, we're not really looking
0: if
3: that
0: you
3: ahead.
0: Won, like, the one of the big dogs.
3: Okay.
0: Like Powerball, Mega Millions.
2: Why would you lie? Because do you not have the ability to just say no to people?
0: Do you like saying no?
2: I'm comfortable with people I don't want to share with. But if it was like my siblings or something and they...
0: Do you realize everyone you know is going to have some form of stage 4 malady that they need help with and
2: I
0: they're going to present you with...
2: I people are this bad.
3: Oh, I think it's for sure with a lottery because you didn't earn it.
0: So they're just going to be like, come on, you, like, you didn't earn that. Like everyone,
2: you can give me a million and you'll be fine. Jesus, who would say
0: Erica,
2: that?
0: Erica, you won 480 mil. I just need 1 million.
2: Who would come to you and actually say that, though?
4: I think a lot of people. I think you'd be surprised.
2: I don't think I have those kind of people
0: second
2: in my
0: cousins,
2: life.
0: Third cousins. Yes, you do.
2: I don't even have second and third cousins.
3: I think that resentment starts just like subliminally or subconsciously, or like immediately, as soon as anyone wins the lottery. Like even in your closest...

0: probably your siblings even.
1: But I would
0: be like, well, why didn't we win?
1: I would share with them.
2: Would you pay off their houses?
1: Probably.
3: I would do that too. That's the thing.
1: And make sure my parents are cared for.
3: I would help, but I would reserve the number so I could continue giving in a way later on, but they don't have to know what like the number was.
2: I I don't know if the Colorado lottery is one of the ones where they kind of make you.
1: Because there's some states where it's
2: you cannot do it with a trust. They have to be able to go, Michael of Commerce City won the lottery. And you're like,
0: ugh. And the amount too?
2: Yeah, like it's like, here I am with my Mega Millions check. And it's like, I don't want that. I would want to come in as Marshmallow, you know, and be like, no, I don't want you to know. You honestly don't believe you're this naive, Erica.
1: I don't think I'm naive. I think I have. I trust the people I trust, and there is no room for the people outside of that.
2: They just find room in. But
1: you can ask all you want. I do not care. Like,
2: they're just at your house. Sometimes it's easier to give somebody $1 million to get them off your porch if you have 480.
1: Or give them 500,000. Do like, that because I'd be putting it aside for my future children.
2: Erica, you know that
1: my nieces and nephews.
2: Remember how many times we would sit there and get drunk on the old track and talk about it? And I was going to open that leather store where I make the little belts and stuff,
1: yeah,
2: and I do wood burning stuff.
1: Maybe I could be an investor, but
2: yeah, I just need $100,000 to start. Like, just can
1: right.
2: Like,
1: but it would be on a contract where it's paid back. Like,
2: no,
0: but you don't have the money.
2: You have so much money. You were part of the dream. Remember?
0: Yeah. I thought we were friends. We were close, and you know, you're treating me like this.
1: Yeah, I don't think I have this personality type. I would just be like, no.
2: Oh my God. I don't want to have to say no that much. I am too much of a people pleaser. So I would rather just remove the temptation from me. Like, I don't need anybody asking me. Cause if you ask me, I'm going to be like, oh, dude, you have $480 million. I don't know why we landed on that number, but like, whatever.
1: Sure.
2: It's like, Tiak with his little Etsy. I want to make these friendship bracelets. All right, dude. Yeah. I'll get you set up. But then Aaron's going to go, you set up Hack with 100 G's for his stupid friendship bracelets? Like,
1: I just legitimately don't think I have people in my life who, and I guess maybe because I've never felt of surplus before. And so I just don't think I'd ever have some people in my life who came to me, unless it was my sister being like, I need help sending one of the kids to school, to college or
2: and
1: something like
2: it?
1: That. And of course I would. They're my nieces and nephews.
2: But then what about the other siblings? What if they went, what about mine? What
1: great,
2: about, you sent her kids?
1: $2 million for every family. Have at it.
2: You see how quickly you already started to like.
0: I was going to do that anyway. $2 million.
1: No, they wouldn't be.
0: That's what I'm saying. They'll come back. Well, you gave $2 million. We need some
2: they
0: more.
2: They
0: want
2: to go to
0: we
2: grad
0: more,
2: school.
0: We need more. Yeah.
1: Too bad. I gave you $2 million.
0: You won't miss it.
1: And I'll fly them to vacations. We'll all go have vacation weeks together. Like, I don't see the reason. Unless you don't like your family, there's no reason to lie to them.
2: By my silence.

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0: All right, guys, no more selfish behavior. It's other people's problems. We're going
1: to
0: help
1: you. Talking to?
0: You. You mostly. You.
1: You.
0: If you have a problem, reach out to us, DM us, or email us. What do we have?
2: Julia is getting ready to become a parent, and she's got some questions. Ooh. A big question.
0: Oh. Okay. Julia?
3: Yay.
4: Yay.
0: Congratulations. Let's just get that out there.
1: Woo. Yes.
3: Thank you. I'm really excited.
0: Everyone in here has been around children and stuff, so I think we can probably help you with stuff.
2: We all were one.
1: We've looked at them before.
0: Yes. What's the question?
3: Oh, good. I was a child too, so perfect.
0: Yeah.
3: So I'm 8 months pregnant, and our baby will be here pretty soon, and I am basically the size of a sofa. And I know I have a little bit of time to make this decision, but I just don't know if I should co-sleep with my baby or not.
1: Oh.
3: So I'm calling you guys, because who else to decide?
1: What?
2: Well, we co-sleep.
1: Yeah, that's
0: we
1: true.
0: Do.
1: We have
0: it's
1: one of
0: awkward.
1: Those big beds. What is the inspiration to or not to?
3: I mean, I have read at this point approximately 1 million parenting books and blogs, and it's real divided. And some of my friends co-sleep with their kids, and they say it's great. But I have a sister who didn't co-sleep with her children, and my nieces and nephews are all great too. So I have no idea. And I was hoping that maybe listeners would tell me their experiences so I can develop a plan, because it seems to be really popular, but I don't know.
0: Here's just a ballpark question that I'm sure in your sofa-like state
1: that
0: you don't want to think about. She said it. I'm just backing her up.
1: She can call her that. We can.
2: I'm in the same state.
0: You're probably not thinking about this, but do you plan on ever, ever having relations with your husband again? Because it's weird with a baby there. Just saying.
1: Right.
0: Real weird with a baby there.
3: It's do it with the baby in the bed. Ew.
0: Well, I know, but like,
1: well, right? That's kind of
0: that's
1: what
0: the co-sleep thing. Is like, hello, hi, you.
1: Like, babies sleep in your room for a little bit at the beginning. Isn't it even
0: like
1: weird when they're like in the bassinet and you're trying to?
0: No, that's not weird. They can't. Okay. They can't climb up and peer over the side. And even if they could,
5: you're still
0: there
5: like another living.
1: I know. I think I'll
5: be there.
1: Yeah.
0: I
1: don't
0: even want the dog.
1: No. No. No. No.
0: Yes, you have.
5: No.
1: No.
0: Your dog couldn't get up on the bed, Erica.
1: He's downstairs. At all, or in his crate.
0: You think he's going to tell his dog friends a doggy?
1: I just don't want him. He
2: don't
1: will...
2: you want him to tell his dog friends?
1: Stop. No.
0: Sorry, Julia.
2: We're
0: supposed
2: cool.
0: to. Right. Now we're off on. I don't know that any. This is one of those rare and elusive times where I feel weird about answering because.
1: Are you scared?
0: There's certain parenting topics that are so polarizing. You talk about breastfeeding and why it's just 100% necessary. And they're like, no, it's not. Formula is every bit as good. And like people come out of the woodwork with signs and pitchforks and stuff.
2: Mm-hmm.
0: Like, so to take a side on co-sleeping, hack.

0: Has anyone tried it
1: about parenting
0: in this room?
1: Now, though?
2: Yes.
0: You tried it?
2: Yes.
3: Oh.
0: Okay.
3: We did not try it. No, we didn't do it. We would not do it. No, no.
2: It's dude, what did I just say?
3: What?
2: Don't take a side. Be well, like, oh, we almost
0: put
2: did
0: your
2: it.
0: Sharpies
2: like,
0: away.
2: What are you doing?
0: He like, didn't actually take a side. He just said they didn't do it.
2: I know, but that means he's like so anti-co-sleep.
0: No, that's
3: maybe
0: not what it
3: I
0: means.
3: Wanted to do it.
0: Yeah.
3: No, I didn't want to. No, I think sleep's very important to teach your child. I think it's a skill to have. Erica and Aaron seem very good at it. Slacker and I seem very bad at it.
0: Oh my God, I'm horrible at sleep.
3: Oh, are you really?
0: I was up all night last night.
3: Oh. I think it's an important life skill, and I think it's also kind of dangerous. I have firefighters that are my brothers-in-law, and they've responded, unfortunately, to calls that I don't want to go into too much detail about.
2: Are you saying somebody hurt or...
3: You roll over in the night and you don't realize that...
2: Shut your mouth.
3: Yeah. Mm.
0: Mm-hmm. That is a...
1: Oh my God.
3: And I know people who co-sleep are now... They're screaming at the radio. That guy. But that is... It's a fact.
2: We're talking... That would have to be an infant and you'd have to be kind of... On a reality show a little bit.
4: No, you never know because like I am a hard sleeper. A bomb could go off and I'm not waking up.
2: Yeah, but Aaron, if... Your boyfriend was under you. You're not gonna kill him.
4: Okay, well, you know that.
0: Yeah,
2: even a 4-year-old. You're not like it would have to be like a baby.
4: I am so torn on this. Not having kids myself, but my nephews, my sister, and my brother-in-law did do that. Oh. And so when I put him to bed, I have to go and snuggle with them and put him to bed. And like, I'm so torn.
0: At what point did they? Okay, I'll let you.
2: Let me just 303. If you're up, if you're part of either lobby.
0: We'll take you.
2: Co-sleepers?
3: Sure.
2: Anti-co-sleepers. Julia genuinely needs your help.
0: Right.
2: 303-222-5423. Call or text.
0: Aaron, what age were the kids when their parents stopped co-sleeping?
4: It's still happening.
0: Oh.
4: I mean, it's just like we have to put them to bed in their bunk beds, but you have to cuddle with them.
0: Until they fall asleep.
4: Yes.
0: Interesting. Because I would feel, and I actually believe I have siblings who do both. Like one sibling does co-sleep, one or more do not. And I just, I'm selfish. I'm like, I, first of all, wouldn't sleep if there's a baby in my bed. So that's not going to go well because then you have to parent with no sleep. And I just, at what age is it weird? At what age does it get weird?
3: And do you eventually have to kick them out kind of like, and then they're like, well, now I'm 7. I've never slept by myself. What the heck? How am I?
2: You do eventually have to, and then they have to learn to soothe themselves, which when is a better spot? But a lot of parents are like, 3 months, man, fend for yourself. 6 months, man, fend for yourself.
0: Right.
2: And you know, as well as I do, T-Hack, what you have to do to break someone of co-sleeping is put them in there and let them wail and scream and cry. And you don't go pick them up. You're allowed to go in the room after a certain interval of time.
3: Mm-hmm. Yeah.
2: And I will just say, on the other side of the lobby, they go, you're teaching your child abandonment.
0: Right.
3: Yeah, I have heard that for sure.
1: Well, I was just going to do it until the kid went away to college.
2: Oh, my God.
0: I think she's got a joke on it.
2: You rabscallion, you. I don't.
3: I remember. Okay. When my wife was pregnant with our son, and I was talking to my friend who already had kind of same similar situation. Like, what do I do? What do I look forward to? And my friend said that he at one point was like laying next to the bed, holding his son's hand to get him to sleep for hours. And at a certain point it hit him and he said, we are not winning. This is not winning. This is not a long-term strategy. And they had to make a change. And then that has always stuck with me of, why even try the non-long-term strategy? Just look to the future. What do you want them to do? Sleep well. That's what we went with.
2: But there is
3: was the choice we made. Everyone who's screaming at the radio.
2: Okay, but I'm just going to say this. Like, that skin-to-skin contact when your baby's first born. You, like, as a dad, you whip your shirt off as fast as humanly possible. You lay down. You're like, baby, why don't you rest? And you hold the baby. It's like, why don't you start weaning them off of that? Like, why are you even doing that? Like, they don't need that skin-to-skin thing. Like,
4: and that's also why I'm torn, because my sister got to cuddle with her kids.
2: Right.
4: She's not here anymore.
2: So that's good.
4: But it's good, and I'm so happy she got that time, but also they have to learn how to soothe themselves.
2: They do.
0: Right.
2: Because you can't have skin-to-skin
4: right.
3: But I don't,
2: when you're in college.
3: I don't often do skin-to-skin with my 6-year-old son now. As much like there is a time where they're newborn and it is important. And I think you would not How do we know sleep train an infant, a newborn?
2: When do you do it?
3: We did it pretty early.
0: But also, co-sleeping is same bed. So newborn, you're just putting a tiny baby in your bed?
2: Some people do. We did a bassinet, like attached to the bed.
0: So that feels
3: and we did that too, for early.
0: For sure. Yeah, I'm imagining that's pretty average.
2: It's just like you with a crate with Swanson. Every once in a while, you're like, oh, come on up.
0: Oh, no, I won't sleep. Well, okay. I've slept with him in the bed like once. I can't handle it because I'm afraid he's going to get crushed.
2: Yeah. Well, Julia, I think just hang on right there. Turn your radio way up because you're going to hear a lot from both sides, I feel. So yeah. I don't know if there's one right answer because on the one side, it's like you only get the small opportunities to have skin to skin and have them sleep with you. Mm-hmm. And then they're big. And then all of a sudden they're graduating and they're at college and ugh. But the other side is, if you don't start teaching them independence, oh, we'll teach them about money later. Nope. We'll teach them about self-soothing later. Nope.
3: Yeah, and the time that you get with your spouse when your kids are in bed, I feel is very important. But I think they could also, on the other side, you can make the argument of, well, when the kids are old and moved out, I'll have plenty of time with my spouse.
0: That's hope.
2: 19 years, man. 18.
0: You hope you're still together and still alive. Anyway, yeah.
2: It sounds like there's a lot of non co sleepers in the room.
3: Yeah.
2: But
3: we should get that big bed, though.
0: Okay,
2: I'll order it today.
0: Okay, stop, you two.
2: All right, co sleep or not, 303-222-5423.
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4: Your drive through Denver already in full swing with slowdowns on I-25 southbound. You'll see brake lights there from Alameda Avenue in stretches toward University. And your ride on I-25 northbound, slowdowns before Alameda Avenue. That's always the starting point. And you'll see slowdowns past a crash in stretches towards Coors Field. Looking at your ride on 70 eastbound, sluggish in stretches from I-25 past 225 getting to Peña. If you are heading to DIA or coming back from, you're going to see some slowdowns. With Denver Traffic, I'm Tiffany Whitstrom.
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0: That's awful to think about.
1: Agree.
0: Autumn?
2: Yay.
0: Yay. We're talking co-sleeping, but we're taking no sides. Are you?
2: So I am kind of on both sides. I have my major in child development. Co-sleeping is really, really good for relationship development. I do not think it's safe for baby to be sleeping in bed, like in the middle of two people. I think a bassinet that attaches to the side where you can easily reach the touches there, the hand, like
0: Tell when.
2: Actually, that depends. My babe co-slept like that, and then we tried him in his own room at 3 months. He slept in his own room until he was about 9 months. Every night through the night, came back into our bed for several months, well, like on the side, and still at 4, if he's having a rough night, he'll sleep in our bed a couple nights. But he does do really well sleeping in his own bed as well.
3: I don't want a 4-year-old in my bed. I mean, I know sometimes it happens, but...
0: But that, that's got to be like there's a tree that just fell in the backyard or they accidentally saw a scary movie. Like if it's a couple nights a week, don't you think that's excessive, Autumn?
2: No, right now our air is broken. So we have a portable air conditioner that we like.
4: Well, that's, that's dry climate. With AC, are you kidding me?
2: Otherwise, he will not sleep.
0: Okay.
2: It's the one-off where he has like a rough, where he's sick or he saw something scary or maybe had a nightmare, but he has been fully sleeping in his bed comfortably.
0: But don't you think it's like, because you have a degree in child development or whatever, like I just want to ask, people are this issue boils down to wanting to provide that relationship and that love,
1: right?
0: Or provide it's that life skill that is finding a way to calm your crap down and go to sleep. Like, which one's more important?
2: Sure. I think both are, but I think you have to build them in different ways. I feel like if they are a rough sleeper to begin with, you need to start that sleep training, that sleep cycling early, and get them out of your room earlier.
0: Okay.
2: But it's that attachment. If the attachment's good, they should be able to sleep in their own room after a certain time, knowing that they're fully attached to you and that you will be there if they wake up.
0: Wow. Thank you for the call. You're far too smart to listen to drivel like this.
1: Very true.
0: Appreciate it. Kaylee.
5: Yay.
0: Yay. Co-sleep or not co-sleep?
5: So I was originally team no co-sleep, but then my little one who's one now, got sick and the doctor's like, you got to prop him up, and but I didn't feel safe doing that with him in his crib or bassinet, so then he ended up in our bed. We propped him up in the bed and he's decided I'm not going back in that crib, and he protested, and I was like, I need sleep, so I guess we're co-sleepers now.
1: Wow.
0: So,
5: and honestly,
0: who's in charge over there?
3: Him.
0: I mean, yeah. Okay. I mean, there is a point. We were talking about this a little bit off air and before. It's like, there is a point where you're just too tired to fight your child.
1: Right. Anything for sleep.
0: You're just
5: we've tried putting him back in the crib, and if you want sleep, it's just like, come on, buddy.
1: Did you try?
5: We've tried at 3 months. We tried again at 6 months, and then at 9 months, and I was like, I'm giving up on this. He's going to sleep with us till he's ready to go in his own room.
0: Which could be.
1: And in 18 years?
5: Could be never. But my nephew also co-slept, and at the age of 5, we kicked him out of the room. They kicked him out of the room, and he's slept perfectly fine in his own bed ever since.
0: 5 is wild, Kaylee. That's wild. Don't you want to be with your partner sometime between now and 5 years
1: about
0: old?
1: How crazy your kids are.
0: Don't you?
5: I guess it depends on the day, but sometimes.
0: All right, thank you.
4: Touché.
0: Joe?
6: Yay.
0: Are you a co-sleep, no co-sleep?
6: We are a co-sleep at my house.
0: Okay. And are you recommending it?
6: I think it's honestly, it's nice. It's good for the kids, the baby's emotional regulation. I know I was worried because my wife, she rolls like a rotisserie chicken at night, but
0: I'm sure she loves hearing that on the radio.
4: Nice thighs.
6: I sleep in the same spot. She rolls like crazy. My son loves it. He's 18 months old and he absolutely loves it. And
0: do you know when you're going to stop though?
6: Before he's 4, before he's 3.
3: Hey, Joe, do you ever have relations?
0: Yeah, your marital.

0: beautiful things that I've got.
1: I'm
2: so excited.
1: This is awesome. We have been quiet. We mentioned it on the air a while ago, but it's finally official. We are doing the Strays of Summer event.
2: Sorry, I didn't have an...
1: This?
2: You. There we go. Thank you.
1: If you don't know what that means, well, why would you? We've never done it before.
2: Very true.
1: So is it the first annual or is it the inaugural?
2: I believe inaugural
1: is the way you're supposed to say it.
2: Mm-hmm. Correct. Because we do intend to do this hopefully for forever.
1: Forever and ever. So here's what we're doing. We're going to head to a bar on a Saturday because that's where you want to go.
2: Right.
1: Kid friendly, family friendly.
3: Mm-hmm. Yeah.
1: And then we're bringing a whole bunch of shelters and rescues from around the state.
2: Yeah.
1: And we had that idea and we were saying these generic terms. Well, we now know the bar.
2: Yes. And when.
1: Anybody want to say? Because yeah, I don't remember.
2: It's
1: right.
2: Number 38.
1: Number 38!
2: On June 6th.
3: Yeah, I know.
2: From 2 to 4.
1: That's, yeah.
2: Right?
1: June 6th.
3: Mm-hmm. Yeah, it's put in your calendar now.
1: You should.
3: Mark it, yeah. 2 to 4.
1: Hey, Siri, put June 6th.
2: From 2 to 4 p.m. at number 38.
1: In my calendar, because I really want to go. My phone was just doing that. Did anybody else's phone do it?
4: No,
2: no, mine didn't. Okay. That's turned off on mine.
1: Hey, Alexa, put June 6th in my calendar to be at Rhino, number 38.
4: From 2 to 4.
1: Thank you, Alexa.
2: You're doing a great job.
1: Thank you. Here's the deal. Our friends at Sploot have gotten involved.

0: And the reason we're talking about this so far ahead of June 6th, Sploot is giving away a vet membership and a $100 gift card to Chuck and Don's. Mm-hmm. Is that happening at the event? They've got something on our website right now, right?
1: Yeah, you can go to alice1059.com right now, enter for that. Or if you come to our event on June 6th, you can enter in person for that vet membership and gift card.
0: Let me give you a little hint. The day of June 6th, you're going to be surrounded by dogs and cats mm-hmm. and lions and tigers and bears.
1: No, just probably just dogs and cats.
0: Got it. But like, you're not going to want to sign up that day. So I would sign up for the Sploot thing mm-hmm. like right now.
1: Yeah.
0: Like,
2: get it done now.
0: Yes.
1: And if you've been thinking, oh, we're considering, you know, getting a dog, getting a second dog, getting a cat, whatever it is, maybe you have kids who have been asking for an animal. This is the time to come to number 38 on June 6th from 2 to 4 p.m. And you can meet a bunch of different animals and decide if one of them is right for you.
3: Mm-hmm. And have a few drinks, too, while you're there.
1: And like have a few drinks.
0: Speaking of drinks, Tito is bringing a dog tag engraver.
1: Yeah.
0: So if you happen to...
1: I'm going to get Swanson a new one.
0: For sure.
2: Yeah.
0: Can we say the other thing? Is it official?
1: What's the other
0: thing? The other clothing item for dogs?
1: Oh, okay. Yeah, it is official.
0: We're getting some Slacker Show bandanas.
3: Mm-hmm. Yeah.
0: Oh, my God. Like, you care about dressing your dogs up, you heathen.
1: I feel like they do dress their dogs up.
3: What do you want me to do? Right? Don't come. I don't know. What do you want?
1: T-Hack will be there convincing
0: you. I'm so sorry, man.
3: Yeah, I'm trying my best.
0: You are. We're going to have a great time. So what else do we need to mention? Who all's coming? Like, I know.
1: Oh, my gosh.
0: This started from what we did last year, the 12 Strays of Christmas mm-hmm. with Lola's.
1: Yep.
0: And Lola's was the first on board for the Strays of Summer as well.
1: And we have 11 different rescues from around the Colorado area confirmed right now. There may be a few more coming in.
0: Awesome.
1: But we've got like Angels with Paws.
0: Longmont Humane Society is coming.
1: Hey, shout out Longmont.
2: Evergreen Animal Protective League.
3: Yeah, Soul Dog Rescue.
1: Here's my question. Is it Hobo Care Boxer Rescue?
0: I believe so. Ho must mean something and Bo must be the boxer.
1: Probably. It's Home H-O-B-O. For H-O-B-O.
0: Yeah. Did we say positive restorations? Somebody say that?
2: You just did. Old Dogs New Digs, Red Fern Animal Rescue.
0: Scroungy dogs.
3: So plenty of options. You come, you can look around, mm-hmm. see, and really find like a good fit for what you're looking for, your family.
0: And if you know number 38, it's that whole backyard.
1: It's so
0: like huge
1: exciting.
0: Stage. There's volleyball pits, but like the dogs aren't going to be over there. We don't want to leave any accidents or whatever. But it's like that whole back where all the picnic tables is just going to be love.
1: It's going to be like a dog cat fair.
0: Palooza.
1: Yeah.
0: So,
1: I love it.
0: What day is it again?
1: June 6th, 2 to 4 p.m. at number 38 in Rhino.
0: Got
1: to
0: mention, Fetch Photo Truck is coming.
1: They're
0: giving away a photo shoot at the booth.
3: Okay.
0: But you can also just
1: get photos. A photo shoot of your dog.
0: Yes.
1: Or of your pet,
3: and are we supposed to say the other thing, too? Or
0: what?
3: We're going to be giving away some stuff?
0: Oh, let's say it.
2: Okay.
3: Should we?
2: Yeah.
0: Yeah. I forgot.
1: Which one are we talking about?
2: We're going to be giving away tickets to see Ed Sheeran.
3: Yeah,
1: oh,
3: Ed Sheeran tickets.
1: That's right. Don't work like they used to before. Okay, well, you could have picked
2: like this
1: one? You could have picked like a more upbeat song.
0: I just clicked on the first
1: what
0: thing.
1: What about Castle on the Hill? You got that one?
2: Or Galway Girl?
1: There's going to be Ed Sheeran
0: literally
1: tickets.
0: Literally 100 hooks in there and neither one of them are that.
2: Oh, my gosh.
1: Like,
2: no.
1: Shape of You?
2: Oh, Shape of You.
1: Shape of You. Oh, there's going to be Ed Sheeran tickets. There we go. That's better.
0: I didn't realize it would stop that one. Yeah. I wanted the dog over the top of. All right, we're gonna. This is rehearsal.
1: Yeah.
0: And we actually
2: when we go live, it'll be great.
0: The thing. Who else do we need to mention? Again, Sploot. Sign up at alice1059.com mm-hmm. right now for that Sploot. It's
2: Kong
0: like a
2: has
0: huge
2: given
0: deal.
2: Us a bunch of toys and swag as.
0: Oh, that's right.
2: Stuff
0: Kong
2: well.
0: Helped us with 12 Strays
3: yeah.
0: as well.
3: Yeah.
0: So we have a whole list of all this going live on the website right now, so you can see everything. Please put it on your calendar. June 6th, 6/6/26.
1: What a great date.
0: By the way, the airplane door hit me in the head on 6/6 of 96. So it's a
1: 30 years.
0: It's a banner day for me. Yeah, hopefully a dog will fall on my head that day. All right, so it is called the Strays of Summer. What?
1: One other thing.
0: Yep.
1: There is a giant Great Dane that one of the rescues who is named Slacker, and he's going to come to the event. He could be adopted by then, but if he's not, someone could take Slacker home.
3: Mm.
1: Okay, sorry. Mm. I didn't mean to make you know. Maybe jury's still out on if someone could take a Slacker home.
0: If you're a furry, swing on by. All right, so we'll see you on June 6th at number 38.
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6: In Denver, this wet weather is certainly making your drive a little more, well, treacherous. Let's take a look at your ride on 70 East on the approach to 225 in Aurora. Tough because of a crash just past 270. 270 both directions, always heavy on the approach to Vasquez. That's the case now. And then I-25 North, slow, a pretty typical backup, to be honest. From before Alameda Avenue, I-25 stays tough. Past Coors Field, in stretches all the way to 88th, a bit north of Denver there. With Denver traffic, I'm Tiffany Whitstrom.

0: I have a story of somebody who's in trouble because of a drive-through at a restaurant.
1: What?
2: Oh, boy.
1: No.
0: I know. Relax.
2: I have a story. It's amazing what people will go through for alcohol. And no, this story is not about Slacker.
1: What?
0: What?
1: No.
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2: My story's out of Michigan.
1: Oh.
4: I'm from
2: Hold on now, everyone. Dane is from Michigan.
0: That's what do you think? I'm doing my Dane imitation.
2: Oh, okay. Well, a woman from Michigan was going into a liquor store and she was looking for a bottle of wine.
0: Okay.
2: Then she left without a bottle of wine, or so the liquor store maybe thought.
0: I'm afraid.
2: She decided that she didn't want to pay for it, so she concealed it on her person. Concealed it in her person, as you can imagine, an entire bottle of Chardonnay.
0: Please tell me there's a half bottle.
2: It was a full-blown bottle. Oh, so she had been caught the day before drinking in the store without paying for a bottle, which is crazy behavior, but okay. So then when she came back the next day, she tried to leave and employees were like, not so fast.
0: Hold my beer. No, I'll hold it.
2: Yeah, when they went to search her, they could not find this until they finally found the stolen bottle of Chardonnay inside her body cavity. What I don't understand.
0: How?
2: Why Chardonnay?
0: that's the point.
2: That's what I don't understand. Buttery and oaky.
5: Ew.
2: Yeah. And poopy.
0: Wait, was it in her?
2: Oh.
4: Oh, all right. I guess I didn't.
0: Yeah.
2: I don't know which cavity it was in.
0: Maybe she had a little bottle of Vouv in the other receptacle.
2: I don't think you could. I don't think you could put a bottle up either. So.
4: I didn't know you could get to a cavity search just at like a store. You know? Like,
0: we know there's a bottle in there somewhere.
1: We're going to find it.
0: Oh. I got a story out of South Wales.
6: Hello.
0: In Wales.
2: I guess.
0: And they speak British there. Right. Do they not?
5: No, they're Welsh. They're not British.
0: Oh, they're Welsh. They're Welsh. I won't pay my bills. Is that Welsh? Oh, that's Welsh. That's great.
2: We're speaking whale over here.
0: All right. Anyway, I got a man who was at a bar drinking with a bunch of people, and they started making fun of his marriage failing.
2: Oh my gosh, were you in?

0: Wales.
1: Oh my God, that's so funny, Erica.
2: So then, he left the bar and said, you will rue the day. Rue it.
0: You'll rue the day.
2: You'll rue the day. So then he left, and then he called the owner and said, he went to his father's farm, stole his father has a bulldozer. Stole a bulldozer, called the owner and said, be careful, you can't stop a dozer. Your restaurant's about to have a drive-thru. And he drove the dozer back to the restaurant slash bar.
0: He called the owner before doing it?
2: Yeah, because he did not want to go down for murder. So he wanted him to evacuate the building. So he got the people out before he drove the dozer through.
0: So he was both responsible and dumb.
2: Correct. Then he drove back towards home and destroyed several more vehicles on the way.
0: Because he'd been at the bar drinking.
2: Mm-hmm. $30,000 in. Well, because they made fun of his failure.
0: Right. Mm-hmm.
3: So, yeah. Wait until you hear what was in his body cavity.
0: Now I'm scared of Slacker.
2: Anybody want some Chardonnay?
0: No.
2: Those were all the stupid people we could find. It's Savvy B. You're going to be fine.
0: Yeah.
2: For today.
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0: This is going to be very dumb, but...
1: No.
2: Welcome to the slacker show.
0: But by the end, we're going to determine who on the show is insane.
1: Oh.
0: Because I don't think it can be all of us, or maybe it is all of us in different ways, but we'll figure it out, okay?
1: And there's our answer.
2: Okay, just insane, certifiably, clinically.
0: Yeah. Yeah.
2: Oh, okay.
0: Yeah. We've got a few overthinkers in the room for sure.
1: Correct.
3: Yeah.
0: Make some noise.
1: Yeah. Woo!
2: Here's the thing. Do you think I overthink?
3: In a different way, maybe.
2: I'm very analytical and stuff, but I get really frustrated with you guys sometimes when you're at an overthink place. I know I make calculated moves, but I don't think I overthink the way T-Ac does. Like, there are times he's paralyzed.
1: How would you say you overthink?
0: Yeah, that's a good way to put it, actually. I get too in a loop. Sometimes, like, I'm trying to decide what shoes to wear, and I just, like, literally can't. I know that it's, like, it's such a baby thing to say, but, like, I have to get help sometimes.
2: I'm going to have to do this.
0: Like,
2: I don't have
0: what shoes. Like, just tell me, please, so I can, like, snap out of it.
2: I have to do this.
1: What?
2: You're so good at this job, and sometimes you come in and ask me for something, and I'm like, brother... My brother in Christ. Like, you are so good at this job. Why are you doing that to yourself? Like, hey, there's a promo that goes into it, but it mentions this, but it's coming out of this song. I'm like, what are you doing?
1: He knows the answer, but I think he likes to have a confirmation.
0: It's that. And yeah, I get that. For sure. I don't trust myself enough. It's a whole.
2: Dude, you've
0: lots
2: had
0: of
2: this
0: layers.
2: Job for how long?
0: Almost nine.
2: Jeez,
0: almost eight.
2: Just
0: no,
2: let
0: almost
2: it
0: eight,
2: go,
0: eight.
2: Son. Like, there are just, oh my God.
1: It's interesting because then I think Aaron and I overthink very differently from that.
3: Yeah.
2: What do you mean? You? Mm.
1: I overthink worst case scenario.
2: Stuff. Yes, that's.
1: But
2: oh
1: then
2: my
1: I'm
2: God,
1: prepared.
2: It's so frustrating.
0: Mm.
2: You're not though.
1: It's fun to be prepared.
2: You're not prepared for like worst case scenarios. You're just thinking about it happening, but you really don't have any tools to stop it. So just then
1: it's
2: just
1: been a lot better lately.
2: Yeah.
1: But I think that you sometimes underthink, and you.
2: That's so it's so much better.
1: But I think that you view. All of our different ways of preparedness or worry or thinking through things, you're like, it's just this easy. And it's like, it's not.
2: Because what's going to, like, you just got to be better at reacting to it when it happens. That's the only thing you can actually affect is how you're going to react. But if you're trying, if you're preparing for the worst, I feel like the worst is coming.
1: Not
2: and so,
1: true.
2: Yeah.
1: Dodged a lot of things in my life.
2: Oh my God. Okay. Is this anything in the wheelhouse of what?
0: No.
2: Perfect.
0: Okay.
2: So we all just exposed our vulnerable sides for nothing.
0: It kind of is. All right. Okay. So I'm getting a meal with my family. We're at Jersey Mike's. Shout out Jersey Mike's. And
2: superior product.
0: It's very good. Yeah, it's very good.
2: Sorry, and Jimmy John's
1: love
2: people.
1: Jimmy John's.
2: Yeah. No.
1: I like both though.
2: Jersey is a superior product.
1: Okay.
0: Okay. So we're there, and my daughter's at this ripe age where if I get her

0: her just a regular sandwich, I get to eat half of it. Instead of like getting her the kid's meal, I get a half. Because Subway's kind of trained us to want foot-long sandwiches. And Jimmy John's and Jersey Mike's, they're just not quite...
1: Yeah, little, but they're bigger.
2: I'm not sure we should be eating footlong sandwiches.
0: I just want a little, because the chips are like small. I want a little extra bite is how I find myself at Jersey Mike's.
1: An extra 6 inches is not a little.
0: It's not 6 inches.
2: An extra 6 inches isn't so bad.
0: It's not. If it were, then it would be a.
2: Oh my God. This. Okay.
0: So
1: Erica just won.
0: So my daughter gets her. I've got my sandwich. My daughter's got her sandwich. So half of it go to me, like the tax man. I just take half, right?
1: Right away, you just take it.
0: Yeah, because otherwise she's going to nibble
1: only
0: on all
1: like
0: of it.
1: Like 2 or 3 inches. I mean,
0: but
1: it's
0: she
1: not
0: is
1: very
0: so little.
1: Long.
0: Like it's not. That's what.
1: No, that's a lot of sandwich.
0: And it's what the kids' meal is. It's kind of like half of a sandwich. So we just like it's easier just get it.
1: What did she get? Just a turkey provolone.
0: Yeah.
1: Turkey Tom.
0: Yeah.
1: Is it
0: exactly.
1: called that?
0: Turkey and provolone.
2: Turkey Tom is the Jimmy John's.
1: Yeah, yeah. So that's why I got screwed because I was like, oh my God, it all makes sense now. That day that I went to the wrong restaurant, because
0: right.
1: I ordered. Did you not? Were you not here for this?
2: I don't think she was.
1: I ordered the like turkey sandwich from Jersey Mike's, and then I'm like, what? Where the f is Mike's Way? So I'm like, okay, well I'll do it myself. I couldn't figure out where Mike's Way was, so I'm like, I had the oil and vinegar and salt and pepper, whatever, and then I roll into Jersey Mike's. I'm like, to go for Michael, and they're like. Yeah, we didn't get it. I'm like, what? And they show us on the app, and I get out, and they're like, that's Jimmy John's, man. And I was like,
2: that's so embarrassing.
1: Almost like I didn't go to my Jersey Mike's for like 6 months till I let it die down.
2: Did you end up driving to your Jimmy John's and
1: yes,
2: picking
1: I had
2: it up?
1: To go, I'm not gonna let them have a free sandwich.
2: I thought maybe you would order Jersey Mike's while you were there.
1: Standing there. It was no, I was so humiliated because I felt like 900 years old. I'm right. Like, that's all right, Sonny. Where is the Jimmy John's from here? Okay. It's like a block away. It's fine.
2: Okay.
1: Sorry. Anyway.
0: Yeah, okay. I was just hoping you got to that story.
2: Well, I do love that
1: it's
2: story.
1: The worst. Oh my God.
0: Okay, so I have my sandwich which has two halves, and then I have Hayes's half sandwich, right? So I have three halves now. Three identical halves. The sandwiches are exactly the same. Three halves, right?
1: Yes.
2: You eat the same thing as your 3-year-old?
0: I do, yeah.
1: Yeah, turkey sandwich because right. You're lame.
0: Yeah, with cheese and lettuce and mayo. A little frisky on with the lettuce there, but.
1: Lettuce.
0: Okay.
2: Okay.
0: So three identical halves, but in my mind, this is still my sandwich and an extra, and it must be eaten in that order. I have to eat my half, my second half. I see Aaron nodding ahead. My second half. And then if I'm hungry enough, I will get to her third. I could not eat my half, eat hers, and then leave my sandwich.
1: What are you
0: goes
1: talking?
0: Together. Who's with me?
3: Yeah,
0: you know what I'm talking about?
3: Because the other one is extra.
0: Thank you.
3: You get
0: Thank
3: to
0: you.
3: It
2: But
3: after.
2: It doesn't matter because they're the same.
0: But it matters because they came together. They belong together. The same.
1: In your stomach,
2: could
1: they belong
2: be extra. Any half of these three halves could be the extra one that maybe gets taken home.
1: Erica, I have never felt this strongly about you ever before. That is so spot on that I won't even add to it. You're a psycho, and Aaron.
2: In fact.
1: Yeah, go testify. Girl.
2: I would potentially eat Hazel's half first.
0: What?
2: Because then I wouldn't even have to unwrap. What if that was all I wanted? Then I wouldn't even have to unwrap the
1: perfectly
2: made sandwich.
1: You have to judge yourself. Do
2: sandwich.
1: I want a half or do I want a whole?
0: Not a possibility, but
3: if
0: I'm going
3: to you know you're
0: going
3: to eat the whole one, you go for the whole one. Mm-hmm. Not
2: but then
3: Hazel's
2: you're
3: going
2: to have to wrap up Hazel's half, which is
0: so
2: already
0: you don't
2: unwrapped.
0: Think about that at all. This is just, I've got three halves and I would just blindly, you'd pick one and eat it.
1: If they're
0: and
1: exactly
0: feel fine
1: the
0: about
1: same.
0: That?
1: If you're saying she has lettuce. Like,
0: they're exactly the same. Yeah, I admit it.
1: Then you are truly psychotic. They're exactly
0: no, I think
1: the same.
0: You two are.
2: Why?
0: By
2: would
0: not
2: we
0: keeping them together. What's up with that? That's like taking a bite out of a Kit Kat.
1: Hold on.
0: There's a way to do this.
1: 303-222-5423. Team Hack Aaron or Team Slack Erica.
2: Slack Erica.
1: Yeah.
0: Nice. Yeah, we'll figure
1: I will
0: out.
1: Say this. I don't think many people that is truly on the spectrum. Okay. To go, this goes, like this goes
0: to
1: together.
0: To hear this.
2: Here's my question. If, say, we were doing an experiment, if I took the three halves from you and put them all on a plate together, would it bother you that you didn't know which one was the quote unquote extra?
1: He would put them together.
2: Oh my gosh, he's
1: giggling.
2: Would
1: put them-
0: a little bit because one end has the rounded end and one is cut and has like the flat end because it's cut in half already. So there's already,
1: would you move them to try to figure
0: it
1: out?
0: It bothers me with socks. I'll just come out and say it. socks have a partner in the packaging, and then we open them, and they just their partner's gone forever. You'll never know which one was a partner, and it bothers me.
1: I don't know. I don't know. I don't want to do this, but now I'm on his team.
0: Oh. What?
1: Oh. Yes. Because yes. I just did a white load, and Noah wears his Nike socks or whatever, all these little ankle socks. And I can't just go Nike sock, Nike sock. I have to lay them all out. I'm like, he walked around without shoes on with these. These two have the same amount of dinge still on them. Uh-huh. Even though I bleach it. I'm like, these two came together. And they got to see. And this one, the bleach does not get them solid white again. So when it comes to the socks, it does matter.
2: No, it doesn't.
1: Because you don't want a white one and then a dingy one.
3: Or like one that's even looser threads, like it's falling apart. You don't want that with a newer one. Yeah. You guys.
0: The socks should be numbered. It's like the ones, the two ones go together. The two twos go together.
2: I don't even know if I wash pairs of socks together ever.
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5: The weather in Denver is absolutely affecting your ride. This wet weather slowing things down a bit on 70 West. Brake lights begin at 270. 70 westbound, stay slow to I-25. There's a crash on I-25 northbound. This is just before you get to Alameda Avenue. And it does have I-25 north slow from Louisiana. Things stay slow, though. Past that crash, in stretches toward Coors Field, you get a bit of a break and then a second crash on I-25 north, just north of 270. And finally, an incident on 70 East, just past 270. A couple vehicles tied up and the backup at least 2 miles. With Denver traffic, I'm Tiffany Wittstrom.
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7: Oh, I just love the vibe.
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7: Just turn it up.

0: need some opinions, some advice, perhaps.
1: Oh, we have that.
0: Because my brain is done making decisions and colors and all the things. Yes, this is related to my wedding weekend.
1: Okay.
2: Oh, where's Dane at with the decision making and how's his brain?
0: Oh, man. He's actually, you wouldn't believe it. He has more opinions than you'd think.
2: Really?
1: But he's allowed?
0: Of course he's allowed.
3: To have the opinion.
1: That's cute.
0: He had a very strong opinion.
3: Keep it coming, Dane.
4: Fine, I don't need your help.
1: Oh my gosh, she came here for help. And now
0: I also like anything Dane has requested for this wedding is happening. I think.
1: Okay.
0: Unless it was too challenging. He wanted to make our own cornhole boards, and I'm like, we don't have the time, buddy.
1: We don't have cornhole boards? What kind of wedding is this? What?
0: That's very common now. To have like games during cocktail hour or during the reception if you don't want to dance.
2: Huh.
1: So just to clarify for Hack and I, we're still required to be in a damn suit and then we're supposed to have a throwing arm free? How

0: How's that going to work? My suit is tight.
1: On some generic board?
0: Okay. Yeah, that doesn't even say Dane and Erica.
2: Forget it. There won't be cornhole boards.
0: Good.
3: Wait, I was going to say I'll help you make them. Or like I can at least paint them.
0: Costco has some new ones that are dope.
2: Oh, good to
0: but
2: know.
0: But they're really kind of expensive.
2: Oh,
0: they're heavy,
2: good God.
0: Heavy.
2: Okay.
0: Well, I mean, it's like 100. How much do you think a
2: I don't know.
0: Because I think
2: this
0: like,
2: is not about cornhole.
0: I think like, no, I thought you needed
1: it's
0: advice.
1: On
0: Well, do you have cornhole?
1: No, I don't.
0: You should get it.
1: I don't.
0: It's
1: have
0: so
1: it.
0: Fun.
1: No.
0: But you'll leave the bags out. God, it's such a cornhole.
1: Mm-hmm.
0: It's a Colorado experience, man. You leave your bags out. You know what I'm doing?
2: You're stalling.
0: Yeah, I am.
2: Yeah. So there's kind of a tradition that the bride and groom, at least definitely the bride, because traditionally the bride's family contributes to the wedding, right? Financially.
0: Yeah, I know. It's weird how we've gotten rid of a lot of traditions, but still somehow that one stands.
2: Yeah, still somehow it's like, well, mom and dad, I'm getting married. Yeah. And they're like, dang it.
0: Yeah.
2: And then like a groom's family is like, whoa,
0: you do it.
2: Yeah, they're absolutely doing some stuff for us as well. So traditionally, at least the bride does gifts for her parents on wedding day.
0: Really?
2: Or is this not a thing?
0: Gifts for your parents because of what they're gifting
2: because
0: you.
2: Because of their contribution to the weekend and whatnot.
3: And we're like, only talking the bride's parents, not the groom's parents.
2: Well, in our case, it would be both.
0: Because they're both contributing, but...
2: In different ways, yes.
0: Which
2: is
0: I
2: awesome.
0: Have never
2: I'm very
0: heard
2: grateful
0: of it.
2: For any parents listening. It's really cool.
0: No,
2: have you guys not... Did you guys do gifts?
1: No, I didn't even do gifts for my groomsmen.
0: You didn't?
2: Which has become
3: well, he didn't
2: a real
3: have
2: thing
3: a bachelor
2: too.
3: Party. Isn't that when you give them?
0: No, you give them at the...
2: You give them at
0: wedding
2: weekend. Usually at the rehearsal. Is when you present.
0: I think we've talked about this on the air. It's like every time I was a groomsman, I got another flask or a money clip. And I'm like, I don't have money. And I'm not such an alcoholic that I need to carry booze around in my pocket.
1: Yeah. I'm real bad at all of that stuff, though. So I wouldn't listen to me. I'm bad at the push gift. I'm bad at the...
2: Did you not do push presents for Ange?
1: No. Who told... Who? How was
3: I feel like that's a new thing.
1: Yeah. When did that happen?
2: I'm expecting diamonds someday.
0: That's, okay. But and if he doesn't do it, you can hold the baby in.
2: Yeah.
0: It's like it's such a you had to do it. You had to do it.
2: I don't
0: so
2: know.
0: It's like such a weird and then we need a push gift and a baby moon, and it's like we just keep making up new crap. Like there's
2: that's true. So is parent gifts a new crap file under? I'm curious about that.
0: I feel like it might be. Because I don't
3: I don't know if I've ever heard of this before, to be honest.
1: I have not heard of it either. I don't hate it, though, because they are like involved and they should probably be, because especially like my sister's gotten married. So I've been there at when like the bride and the groom go away and it's the parents are cleaning up. They're still there late. Like a lot of venues, like packing things away, like they're taking care of business while the kids are off enjoying the wedding, which is how it's supposed to be. But also I think like a token of appreciation would be nice.
2: Okay.
0: You just said the words that just tell me not to do it.
3: Token?
0: Yes.
1: Oh.
0: It's like just like the flask.
2: Right. I wouldn't want to give them something that's like, what are we doing?
0: Then what is it? It's like if it's so sorry, things remembered. I think you guys are cute. You guys remember what that is? It's like a little kiosk in the mall where it's like, oh, you can engrave the flask you're giving them.
2: Or like a bracelet or whatever.
0: Well, okay, they don't want that crap.
2: What if I got my mom like some sort of like a really nice jewelry to wear on wedding day?
0: What if she doesn't like it?
2: I know.
0: And you kind of gun to her head. Then she's going to be like, okay.
2: Or she's like, I already got these nice earrings for this day. And then you gave me some.
0: I've been thinking about this for days, weeks, months.
1: Slagger said Costco was selling those cornhole sets. Would they be interested?
2: I think you would really love this.
0: Dude, you could do their faces on the cornhole boards. And there's just a big mouth like, oh. And there's like, oh. And you're like.
2: You watched Cordially Invited on Amazon Prime?
0: What's that?
2: Oh, Will Ferrell, Reese Witherspoon movie, and they literally have cornhole boards of the bride and groom's mouth open.
1: Oh,
0: that would be fantastic.
2: This is not helpful, so I'm going to go to the texter, 303-222-5423. I would love ideas. What do you give a parent in the sense of the token of your appreciation? What do you give a parent that is worthwhile?
0: Mm-hmm. I'm really curious to see the text because
2: and if no gift is necessary,
0: like because they're shelling out. Let's pretend I'm just going to say a nice round number, $20,000.
2: Sure,
0: anything like you're not going to give them $2,000 worth of like anything short of like a 10%. Like it,
2: right? It just feels
0: like just don't bother. And it's like almost
2: they're
0: insulting.
2: They're doing it without expectation Correct. Of getting something back. Right. But I still would like to like be able to thank them in a meaningful way. But what does that look like anymore?
0: So you understand that they're doing it without any expectation,
2: for sure.
0: Okay.
2: But do you send them on a date night after the wedding's done? You pay for a date night? What? Is that lame?
0: It depends on if you know their spot or something.
2: Right.
0: I don't have the answer.
1: I don't, yeah.
2: Okay.
0: I just wanted to say that with your fixtures. Understanding of them doing it without expectation, that's how childbirth works. I knocked you up. You're going to push the baby out.
2: Want
0: to
2: make something?
0: I don't owe you.
2: He's not talking about me.

0: I don't know how to talk about this. There's something happened, and as a show, we haven't had a chance to talk about it.
1: Okay, is something good or something bad?
0: It was not good.
1: Is it funny?
0: No. I don't think so, really.
2: You're being too serious, which makes me think that you're lying to us.
0: No. I was sort of assaulted.
2: I swear, if you are joking.
0: And it was a couple weeks ago. Y'all watched it happening. Like, you literally watched it happen. And then it was on, I think it was on a Friday, and then we just went our separate ways.
1: We watched it happen. Did one of us do it?
0: He knows already.
3: Hey, what did I tell you? Enough.
2: A couple weeks ago on a Friday.
0: So one day, I buy a lot of my jeans from Scheels. They're called Seven Diamonds jeans. Yeah. And I love them. They're so soft. They're like one of the, it's like wearing sweats because you can like grab the side of it like, yeah, and pull. Like they're so stretchy. They're so awesome.
1: A little bit, okay.
0: One of the downsides of these, the pockets are also soft. And eventually the pockets rip out. So like, I put my hands in my pockets and there's nothing to stop. If I put a coin in, it would be in my shoe.
1: Okay.
0: It would just be like, ka-thunk. And I said to the group, look, and I put my hands in my pants.
1: Right.
0: And I touched my thighs. I even went kind of down to my knees.
1: It felt like something we shouldn't be watching.
0: Hmm. Right. Right.
3: But it looks funny because you've got your arms all the way down your pockets. It's very...
0: Yes, Tyler, it does look funny. Yes, like I'll be that. Referring to you by the same way the documents are for the courts.
1: Did you put your hands on
0: that? Don't you remember that? Then all of a sudden...
2: I thought I took a video, but I don't think I did.
0: Then good. I'm like, look, I can put my hand all the way down in. I'm like, and Tia goes, hey, do you have something for me in your pocket or something? I'm like, yeah. And then he goes, yoink. And I can feel his baby soft skin from his hands on my thigh.
1: Yeah.
0: He is. Wait, you were standing right there, psycho.
1: I don't remember this at all.
2: Really?
1: I remember you putting your hands down to your knees. I don't remember T-Hack doing it.
0: Tyler.
1: Sorry. Tyler.
0: That's what he is named in the suit.
3: It's like the oldest joke in the book. You're like, I got a hole in my pocket. Oh, reach in, you know?

0: It's like a...
1: Yes, and it's a joke because we all go reach in and then nobody does actually reach in. And like, when he put his hand near my pocket, I didn't flinch because I'm like, he's not...
2: That's very intimate.
0: It was.
2: Because then...
1: It has been a hot minute since anybody touched my thighs.
2: Right. And so you should say thank you.
0: Oh. I agree. Yeah. I think I'm paying you back.
1: For
0: when we shared a hot dog at the Rockies game.
2: Oh my gosh. Oh my gosh.
0: And
1: you
0: got pretty aggressive, man.
1: We were doing Lady and the Tramp, were we not? Were we not doing Lady and the Tramp?
2: We were. And then you said, forget the lady, just the tramp.
0: Yeah. I thought we would kind of meet in the middle. Huh? Right. We're filming the video. Oh, he's going for it.
2: Yeah.
1: I let go of the hot dog.
2: And you grabbed the back of his head.
1: Yes, I did.
0: Mm-hmm. Yeah.
2: Because we might have to repost that video once again.
1: Oh, we're here now. Is that what we're...
3: Oh, I'm scared.
2: I don't know when...
0: Prepare the counter suit.
2: Yeah. There's no boundaries in this room, so I don't know why we're suddenly acting like there is.
1: I'm just going to say, could he touch your thigh?
2: No, absolutely
1: not.
2: Okay,
1: then there is
2: a
1: boundary.
2: I'm a lady.
1: There's a boundary.
0: She would be smart enough to not let me in her pocket.
2: True. Well,
0: because you're trapped. You're trapped. Once my hand's in there, what are you going to do?
1: She's in there, and I'm like... I remember, it's that... Here's why it's taken me so long, because I blacked it out. Then the other day, I'm driving, and I just had... This, you know how you have those steering wheel moments where you remember, oh man, I should have said this or I should have done that?
2: Sure.
1: It was one of those. And I was like, just the cold, harsh reality of like, he's not, like the joke is put your hand near my pocket, right? That's the joke.
0: Put it in the pocket.
1: Kind of, maybe in the where the pocket should have ended.
0: Through the pocket.
2: The joke is, put my hand all the way down to your shoes.
1: Okay, we have to talk about something else.
0: I was grabbing whatever I could.
1: There's something else we talked about off the air, I believe. This did not happen on the air, but there's something else that we all sort of learned together because your man was buying a suit. And when I remember being in Nordstrom and like one time when I was getting a suit made and they were like, and they do this and it's a lady doing all my measurements and then she's under there and she said, do you dress left or right? And I'm like, do I dress left or right? What do you mean? Do I get, which leg do I put on first? She's like, no, do you dress, like, which way do you dress? I'm like, I don't.
2: So did she have to explain it to you?
1: Yes.
2: Oh my God.
0: Which is weird.
1: Like, have you heard it called, do you dress left or right?
2: And does it matter?
1: Because she wants to know if I dress left, then she's going to check my right inseam. If I dress right, she's going to check my left. She doesn't want to get a handful of bits while she's testing the inseam, right?
2: I'll tell you what. I watched my man get fitted for a suit.
1: They didn't ask.
2: They didn't ask.
1: Maybe they could just tell.
2: It was also a guy.
1: Yeah, but either way, as for the Tyler thing that happened, you don't want anybody. Anyway, lucky for him, I dress left. What would you have done? Oh. He's in my right pocket. That's what I'm getting at.
2: What would you have done if you tickled his wiener?
1: You were right in the...
0: What would I have done? I would have retired a happy man. What do you think I'm here for?
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0: The weather in Denver is absolutely affecting your ride. This wet weather is slowing things down a bit on 70 West. Brake lights begin at 270. 70 westbound, stay slow to I-25. There's a crash on I-25 northbound. This is just before you get to Alameda Avenue. And it does have I-25 north slow from Louisiana. Things stay slow, though. Past that crash, in stretches toward Coors Field, you get a bit of a break and then a second crash on I-25 north, just north of 270. And finally, an incident on 70 east, just past 270. A couple vehicles tied up and the backup at least 2 miles. With Denver traffic, I'm Tiffany Wittstrom.
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0: It's a brand new week. Did anybody, only Aaron used a nope last week, right?
1: No, Erica noped my nope, and then we regretted it because Hacks News was terrible.
2: That's true. That did happen.
0: Oh, what a joyous debatable.
3: News. News.
4: Oh, no.
1: I was like, why is it so quiet?
5: Renegotiating.
6: This is news. Or no.
0: T-Hack.
5: Yes.
0: It only hurts yourself if you don't play along, okay?
5: Okay.
0: Say you're sorry to everyone.
5: Sorry.
2: Wow, that was very parent-child.
0: Oh my God. That was terrible.
2: Good evening.
0: Good evening.
2: Welcome to the program.
0: Thank you.
2: Hi, it's not gonna be the best.

0: best run for Mr. Harry Styles. His Together Together World Tour kicked off in Amsterdam over the weekend, and people are pissed.
1: Why?
0: The stage is massive. Like, it is humongous.
1: I saw him running, and it's like...
0: And everyone was like, well, that's why he did all those marathons.
1: Yes.
0: Yeah, he was training for this.
2: And he's dancing now, too. He does,
0: and he has
2: like, actual
0: choreography.
2: Yeah.
1: But, yes. Like, it's like a half quarter mile. It's like a track track.
0: It's like a track track. The problem is there's kind of multiple general admission pits to it, and the bridges completely block the view of the people in those pits. They're like, we spent most of the time watching screens, and then you get to see actual Harry for a few minutes of the show.
1: And there's no way to know that ahead of time.
0: There was no way to know that ahead of time. And
1: is that a premium ticket?
0: It is a VIP.
2: Oh. And then you have to get there 24 hours before the show to get in line.
0: So
1: shut up.
0: I'm curious to see if he ultimately changes the stage design for some of the legs that are coming later in the summer.
1: Can you raise them up a little bit? Can you put more floor under them to get them higher up or something?
0: Yeah, I just think it's dangerous. Then are they going to climb onto the stage in the spots where, because the bridges are like these raised bridges. So
1: I've seen like when he was running, he's going over these humps.
0: So if you have high up tickets, it's kind of like the Eras Tour in the way that if like I sat in the nosebleeds, if you have the nosebleeds, you see everything. The stage, and it's similar to the Eras Tour, kind of lights up and interacts with him.
1: I was up high for Eras, and I was like, I don't think I would have wanted to be. Like,
2: I agree.
1: You miss when she dives into the stage.
0: Right.
1: You miss it. It's just like, where'd she go?
0: Or like during the Fearless set, it would like light up under her. Or
1: like the lightning bolts and all the
0: stomps.
1: Like.
0: Yeah. So people are very upset. So I think a lot of people who have floor tickets are going to be trying to get actual seats.
1: But he is never touring the U.S., correct? He's just going to do his thing in New York.
0: He's doing residencies in cities as part of the tour. So he'll be in Amsterdam for several more shows.
3: Mm.
1: I thought you don't have anything sarcastic and mean to say.
3: No, but I do as a boy band lover, specifically boy bands of the 90s, and everyone kind of, even One Direction was like, no, we don't do choreography. We're artists. We don't do choreography. And then now everyone coming back around all of a sudden.
0: TikTok dance trends.
3: It's good.
0: Re-inspired choreography.
2: A million percent.
3: Yes, do it. Dance and sing. Do both.
0: Harry's isn't quite boy band, though.
2: Yeah, because he's not really a dancer.
1: But
2: he's
1: when I saw him, dancing. He was grooving. He was like moving, shaking his little moneymaker.
0: Keeping that little hand tucked into his side.
1: But he's also dressed up.
0: Right.
1: Like he's in a suit, kind of.
0: Like a tie.
1: Definitely a tie for sure. And like the
3: I just like
1: pleated.
3: Anything that brings us closer to the 90s boy bands. I'm happy with.
1: I gotta move on.
2: Good evening.
1: Good evening.
2: I'm kind of sad we haven't, gotten this yet. Being a massive pickle connoisseur myself, the Smoothie King has collabed with Grillo's Pickle, and they created a pickle smoothie.
1: Gross.
2: It's
0: what else is in it?
1: Aaron, I am with you.
2: Pickles, bananas, kale, apple juice, kiwi, electrolytes, coconut water.
1: Can I tell you a little secret about pickles? You know the best way to get pickle flavoring in your head?
0: Just eat a pickle.
1: Yeah, that's it. That's pretty much how pickles are meant to be. I don't want... Okay, but
0: pickles,
1: pickle flavored chips are pretty good.
2: Yeah.
1: That's disgusting.
2: Kale, apple juice, kiwi,
0: like up
2: juice, electrolytes, and coconut water.
1: You would drink it, right?
2: Oh, 1,000,000%.
1: That's disgusting.
2: But it might have only been for International Pickle Day, so the supplies might be out.
1: When Sonic did their little pickle extravaganza? And they had the pickle drink with the whatever. And then they did
2: the slushy thing?
1: Yes, they had a pickle slushy.
2: Bahama Bucks has their snow cone place.
0: Bahama Bucks.
1: Okay.
2: Yeah, and they have a pickle flavor.
0: That seems better to me than a smoothie with fruit in it.
1: Yeah, no, that's disgusting.
0: Okay. Now I want some pickles, though.
1: I do, too. And like pickle-flavored... I will say pickled potato chips are the bomb. And now there's a flaming hot Cheeto pickle
0: version. I have
1: tried
0: that.
1: You've tried it?
0: I'm not as crazy about it.
1: Because of flaming hot.
0: Yeah, it's a lot of flavors coming at you.
1: And it's just, and I end up wiping my hands like on my jeans and stuff. And then everyone can tell you just got these little bright orange tiger stripes.
0: Flaming hot Cheetos with chopsticks.
1: Really?
0: Well, you won't get it on your hands then.
3: Good evening.
1: Good evening.
3: Good news for all the single women out there. Pete Davidson back.

0: on the market as he and his partner, girlfriend, they weren't ever married, but they have ended their relationship just 5 months after the birth of their daughter, Scotty.
1: Yes, he knocked her up.
0: Yeah, they just had it in December, and so now they have split. He is traveling a lot for work, and that made it complicated. They're now focusing on co-parenting, but he is single. Yeah. I think anyone who's had a kid at 5 months... It's a rough patch, even if you are the most in love with your partner. Like,
2: people are not happy with Pete.
1: With him?
2: Because she's commenting things like she's financially responsible for the baby. He's nowhere to be found.
1: What?
2: Yeah.
0: I don't know. Well, so he purchased a Staten Island ferry with Colin Jost when that was that around the time?
2: No,
0: so
2: that was a long time ago.
0: Okay, because they like drunkenly did that. But he's got kind of that type of money to just do dumb stuff with.
1: He has FU money.
0: A little bit, I think.
1: From Saturday Night Live?
0: And touring and movies and... I don't know. He's got enough.
2: Having been engaged to Ariana Grande? I don't know.
3: Having dated Kim Kardashian?
2: Oh, yeah, dated Kim Kardashian, yeah.
1: Okay. So we hate him now.
0: Is

0: And touring and movies and I don't know. He's got enough.
1: Having been engaged to Ariana Grande, I don't know. dated Kim Kardashian. Yeah.
2: Okay. So we hate him now.
3: Internet's
1: not thrilled.
3: Yeah.
0: Okay.
2: But you guys,
1: am I representing the internet?

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